why waste her or do I lose? She believed in a past life, 90 years with a different heart. Still for years you would see me guarded, when enough I learned to trust.

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is from local band The Whole Wide World Cargo Ferry. This song capturing the very much expansive, energetic feelings, and I love this vibe for morning. 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We started with Swap Meet Mount Zero, followed by August Lawrence Past Light, also Noah Allo. And you can text in 0435123945 if you want to share your brekkie, like Mark in Miranda. Thank you so much. So Mark's brekkie today was poppy seed muffin and black coffee. Yum. And Mark, asking, Kana, you've been a volunteer and a presenter on FBI Radio for a while. Would you remind me how long have you been since you did Sunday lunch show? Maybe 7 years. I think you are right. I've been here for 7 years, over 7 years. I started volunteering back in maybe early 2019. Then I was a little bit doing frontline, also music library, sorting out music. And after that, I was producing Tyson's show. After that, I did presenter training. Then I started doing midnight. And then, yes, as Mark said, I was presenting Sunday lunch. That's why I think I got bento box, because it was a lunch show. But I carried my bento box to my Thursday morning. So yes, it's okay. You can have it for your brunch. So thank you so much, Mark. And Mark requested a Japanese band last week, but I can share it next week. So this week, I have a little bit funny, strange, weird collaboration, kind of boys band, but comedy band. So stick around to listen to. But for now, let's listen to another local artist originally from Sydney, Julia Jacqueline. So now she's based in so-called Melbourne. So she's getting ready to release the fourth studio album, The Gem, in September, and she will be touring North America, UK, and Europe beginning October and throughout next year. Wow, she's gonna be busy. And this track is called Get Away From Me.

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The track is from local artist Billy May. Morning Lullaby, such a sweet track. And he actually wrote this track one morning in Brisbane and recorded it at home and mixed it by himself. Very much DIY style. So if you like his style, you should check his music more. And before was at the top was from Julia Jacqueline, Get Away From Me, followed by Sweet Boy Sonnet, What Have I Done, The Empty Threads, and Phone Call. 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Let's listen to this. This is from now best singer-songwriter Margot Mann. The track is called Shapeshifter, and this track was written during a period of very emotional detachment. Margot describes the devastation of realizing you are living for others, not for yourself.

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week. Teether returns with his latest release, Harder Yakka, which is loaded with experimental sounds underneath his textbook vocal delivery.

0: The record plays with heavy, dark instrumentation while offering raw and honest lyrics informed by a life lived on Wurundjeri country. The self-produced record firmly places Teetha at the helm of the alternative hip-hop scene.
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The track was from teaser Headbanger. So this week we are featuring the album by teaser in our rotation here on FBI Radio 94.5 FM. This album's called High Energy, little bit dark, but Jan Bending Journey, combining very much raw punk attitude with experimental sounds and infectious hooks. So hope you are enjoying, and you'll be hearing heaps this week. You also heard from, at the top was from Mago Man, Shapeshifter, followed by Did You Know, Partnere and Crime, and Young Manny, Gorgeous. And this next one is from Los Angeles-based duo Mega Farm. And actually that's a newly formed electronic project of Sherry and Chris, whose intense and SCR intimacy was shaped by their background in Brooklyn, New York's doom metal underground. That sounds intense, but interesting. So the track is called Fog One, and their debut EP Fog Abs will be out next week, 31st of July.

0: The track is from Joel Osu's Blurry Eyed. Such a beautiful raw track with honest lyrics. Hope you enjoyed. At the top was maybe current my favorite mega fan Fog One, and they are a Los Angeles based duo but newly formed, and their EP coming next weekend. You also heard from Siki, Love It, Kaibi, Headache, and you are tuning into FBI Radio 94.5 FM, and we love music, and I know you love too, and maybe you can support. 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
1: Bento box.
0: Yes, I think I'm a little bit getting hungry because of I had brekkie, but it was early. I had brekkie, a bowl of rice with furikake seasoning powder, which was tasty but not enough. So here's a bento box, and every Thursday around 11 a.m. when you are getting a little bit hungry, we serve up a selection of delicious Japanese music. Think of like actual bento box, a variety of ingredients, flavors all coming together in perfect harmony. So now you can sit back, enjoy, and discover diverse sounds of Japan right here on FBI Radio. Today's a bit different, bit fun. We are sharing group Tamashi, group, and Tamashi translates soul. Japanese punk comedy band with powerful and very straightforward rock sound, and once started in a theatrical company called Otona Keikaku, Adult Planning, by its actors. And at first it was just a group of comedians and actors using the guitar, but then bass, guitar and drum players joined and formed kind of official band as it's today. So it was back in 1997, and I recognized a few names because I thought they are amazing copywriters, screen writers or actors. But so I didn't recognize like their link to this band group Tamashi. So their first stages were more focused on the comedy aspect, but then they gradually began to increase the number of actual original songs and managed to create a unique rock scene. They made their major debut with the album Run Tamashi Run, was released in 2002. So anyway, let's listen to the first song we want to share from group Tamashi, High School. So this is from their 2008 album Patsun Patsun. So it was kind of just sounds like very like expanding, and maybe like you squeeze yourself into a very tight clothes. That sounds Patsun Patsun. And

It was their longest album to date. It got 27 tracks and featured them covering a new variety of musical genres such as reggae and hip hop. So it's a little bit like mixed back, but in fun way. So let's listen to this one from Patsun Patsun album, High School by Group Tamashii.

That one is from a Japanese band group Damacy. High school and sounds like a pretty much straightforward rock punk sound, but the lyrics was funny and just a little bit stupid. So you are a middle-aged man, late 30s, and one day you woke up and realized you became a cute teenage girl, high school girl, and you are like, oh my gosh, this is crazy lucky, and I can do this and this, and went to school. But then next day you woke up and you are still the school girl, but oh, I have done everything I wanted to do yesterday, so what to do? And oh, I miss the days, my days. You can go to pachinko and casino or drinking and doing oji-san thing. Oji-san is a middle-aged guy in Japanese. And so, yes, this is very funny, but let's listen to another song from Group Tamashii, Tsufu Dakedo Renai Shitai. So, Tsufu translates, you are suffering from gout. And so, I have gout, but I want to do cute, you know, like I want to love and be loved. So this one might be another little bit comedy song, but this is from their 2020 album, Kamigami no album, God's album, celebrating the band's already 25th anniversary. And it's intense, funny, but also at the same time, heartbreaking. Let's listen to this one from Group Tamashii, Tsufu Dakedo Renai Shitai.

That was from group Tamashi, Tsuhu Dakedo, Renai Shitai. And this one's also about being a middle-aged man. And you failed your health check, and so you are unhealthy. And but you want to be loved, and you want to love. Kind of cute, but heartbreaking. Hope you enjoyed this bento box and feeling full. And if you have any request, please, you can text in 0435123945 if you have any request. And otherwise, next week, we can share one of the requests. So, yes. And you love music and we love music. And if you have any plans for weekend, please text in to let us know. And we do have a good one next week, Friday, July 31st at Club 77. Yes, they reopened. And next Friday, you can join us, Club 77. And it's for FBI Radio Dance Class Graduate Show. So they've been busy learning DJ skills, also presenting on radio. And they are getting ready for a club night. So you are invited. So next Friday from 10 p.m. to late. So you can see, witness, and dance to the next generation of DJs. And you can get ticket through Resident Advisor. 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So looking forward to seeing you on the dance floor next Friday at Club 77. So let's listen to a little bit club ready sound for now. This one is from Peggy Gu. Ooh, man. So let's dive into something different. And this is a perfect track to keep the energy flowing. And Peggy's blending deep house, also beats. And, you know, always she's bringing the good vibes to you.

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After Party Flip from the collaboration Anisha Kim, Tony Setzler, and Lorraine James, and Lorraine James' signature blend of experimental sounds in this track. Maybe making it a perfect soundtrack for you this Thursday morning, and you are tuning to FBI Radio 94.5 FM. My name is Kana Fraser, and I got still heaps of music for you, and we have 30 minutes to go, and if you have any request, please text in 0435123945, and hope you are enjoying a lovely winter sunny day today. And this one is from the Manchester Berlin-based duo Space Africa. So they are known for their raw and deeply detailed sound and blending elements of ambient, trip-hop, techno, also classical music. And if you are into urban dubscapes or expansive feeling, this is for you, MLN. And the track is taken from their brand new album coming, Quiet Storm, out September 25th.

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0: made possible by Young Henry's Newtowner. Did you know Newtowner was created in 2012 to celebrate the suburb's 150th birthday? It's now Young Henry's flagship beer, enjoyed across the country. Young Henry's Newtowner, sponsoring FBI Radio.
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Congratulations.

The one right here is from London-based artist Quado White. Blouse and skirt, and released from Focus on You label. You also heard from Space Africa at the top, MLM, followed by Lunar Lagoon, KTF, and Oni, I don't know. So you are tuning into FBI Radio 94.5 FM, and plenty of music coming for you after this show, Out of the Box, and also afternoon, evening shows for you. So please stick around, stay tuned. And this one is from Texas-based artist Lula Moon, 1 Year Heart. 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
1: Future right in front of me. Damn, I couldn't think of what I wanna be. I can hear my inner child calling me. Told me everything I got is all I need. Industry's bugging, I'ma show him something. Back when I was cooking up a summer week, younger me is on the rise like he lit a fire.

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listening to local musicians collaboration Choki Swag. Hope you enjoy this morning, Thursday mornings on FBI Radio. Heaps of tunes we shared for you. And if you just missed, you can listen back later. 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So please head to the website. Next up is, as usual, Out of the Box is coming. Today's episode, Nick is interviewing content creator Gigi Seori, and followed by heaps of very much laid-back, also exciting afternoon shows for you, so please stick around. The last track from us is Chat Pile, Pen is More.

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0: 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This is Out of the Box. It's the place where every Thursday from 12 to 1, we dig through the crates of a guest's memory, pulling out music, stories, and special moments of someone's life and putting them on the turntable to be heard. Today, I am broadcasting from Redfern, which is on unceded Gadigal land, and I'd like to pay my respects to Gadigal elders past and present and recognize the ongoing colonial violence committed across this country. Out of the Box is a show where we dive deep into the guest record box and pull out the stories of the music they love. First Nations people have been telling stories across country for millennia, and I'm so privileged to be able to do that here today. I would like to extend that respect to any First Nations person listening in, wherever you're tuning in from in so-called Sydney, the land always was, always will be Aboriginal land. In a digital age where misinformation propagates, originality thrives. Our guest on the show today, Gigi's Theory, creates a space for the culturally curious. Deep diving into the pockets of music, fashion, and art, she identifies tastemakers, highlighting black art and sounds. Her artisanal commentary has solidified as her a trusted voice within the Melbourne art scene. Gigi joins us here today to chat about competing with the algorithm, her hopes and dreams for the future of art, and of course, music. Let's get out of the box. Gigi, welcome to the show. Thank you so much for coming on.
1: Thank you so much for having me. I loved that little intro. It meant a lot. Yeah.
0: Of course. Look, I'm so excited to chat all things music with you, but I wanted to first start with Gigi's Theory. How did that start?
1: Well, it's really funny because I guess maybe not the last Christmas, but the Christmas before, we were doing like a family event or whatever, and I knew that in one of the games there was going to be like a little vlogging kit, and I was like, I made sure that I was going to be the one to get it. So I had that, it was sitting in my room for a while, and then I was like, okay, you know what, I have like things to say, I love music, fashion, and so I was like, okay, let me set this up. It was just like a janky little tripod that I still use, put my phone on, and then I just started talking. I think my first video about like heels and how we're not like casual heel wearers in today's times, but it's like my content back then looks so different, so no one scroll to the bottom, no one go back,
0: because, no one scroll
1: yeah, no one.

0: But yeah, so now it's kind of evolved into this thing where I talk about music that I love, and I've sort of built a community around that, which I really love as well.
1: Absolutely. And even in the comment section, everyone is so switched on, tuned in, which I absolutely love. I wanted to ask, did you expect your page to grow this quickly?
0: No, not at all. Because honestly, when I started out, it was just more of a hobby, and I think I still see it that way, which I think is good because it allows me to treat it more as a passion rather than like something else.
1: Yeah.
0: So I enjoy that part of it. But yeah, I'm really shocked, and I think the most re rewarding part is reading all the comments because I feel so seen, and I feel like
1: Yeah.
0: there's people that get me, which is really special.
1: I feel like it's so easy to feel isolated. And, like, I don't know, even when your music taste or even your taste in art, whatever it may be, is sort of left field, sometimes you can kind of be like, does, like, am I the only person that listens to this today? Or, like, do you know what I'm kind of saying in that sense?
0: Exactly. I think especially during high school, I don't want to be on that, oh, I'm so different, vibe. But you have your friend groups, and it's sort of like you're put with these people because of circumstance and things like
1: Yeah.
0: that. But then, when you sort of get into the real world, it's like finding people you connect with. So I love that I've been able to find that online as well. It's like people from so many different countries, whether it's like the US or even South Africa. So yeah, it really means a lot.
1: Gigi's theory is bringing us all together, and I'm so here for it, which is amazing. Continuing on with that, one of my favorite videos from you is on June Ambrose and Missy Elliott. Such an important cultural event that needs to be spoken about more. Your research process is so thorough. How do you go about selecting a body of work for a deep dive?
0: Well, I think early on, especially with my content, so like that video is kind of not that recent, like it was a bit earlier on. So it's just things that I've been interested in and really loved for a long time. For example, my parents, I think where that came from was my parents are very big hip hop fans. I think growing up, it reflects in the fashion and just the music they listen to. So I took a lot of inspiration from that. And so now I'm sort of like showing that to the world in a way. But yeah, that video, I think it was just honestly from growing up with Missy Elliott and then finding the connection to, the fashion and what that means for hip hop.
1: Absolutely, like, oh, and that the story of Missy in that big
0: Yes.
1: inflatable outfit,
0: It's
1: like,
0: crazy.
1: and they had to go down to the, like, the nearest gas station to inflate it
0: Yeah.
1: every, like, so frequently, which is
0: And you
1: so
0: wouldn't have
1: cool.
0: known at all, which is insane.
1: And it's so, it looks so sleek, and so the vision was just, oh, just so gorgeous. I digress. I could talk about it for hours,
0: No,
1: but
0: literally.
1: you were co-signed by Tyler, the Creator. He liked one of your posts. What was that like?
0: Honestly, it was crazy. I think it sort of took me back to maybe like my year eight self, like my younger self. I think they would have been screaming. I'm screaming now, but that would have just been a crazy moment. I think obviously Tyler is someone whose music I fell in love with very early on, and I think a lot of people relate to that. So it's just like when someone recognizes you, and it's not even like the video was about him, so I think that's extra special as well.
1: Absolutely. And look, we've got a pick today, your first pick of the show. One of my favorite songs for sure. We've got Golden Boys by Reese here, which is currently celebrating 25 years of How I Do. What made you pick this track?
0: Well, I think I don't know when I discovered Reese. I think, yeah, maybe probably a few years back, but she's definitely someone who I think, shook the table at a time where music was sort of sounding one way. She decided to go the other way, which I think is really special and really admirable. And then obviously, this track is just insane. It incorporates so many different elements. And I love her voice on it because it really feels so passionate. And I really feel that. And I love when a song can make me feel that way. So, yeah, I just thought if you're familiar with it or not, I think people need to hear it.
1: Absolutely, and we're gonna play it now. This is Golden Boys by Reese, and we'll be joined by Gigi's Theory after this. Keep it locked on FBI.

0: And that was Golden Boys by Reese. A phenomenal pick by Gigi's Theory here on Out of the Box. Thank you so much for that pick, Gigi.
1: Yes, I hope everyone enjoyed it that's listening.
0: Yes, of course, and I'm sure they did. So your family's from Zimbabwe. You were born in New Zealand and you moved to Nam at the age of 11.
1: Yeah.
0: How did moving shape who you are today?
1: Well, I think growing up in New Zealand, it's a very coastal kind of relaxed vibe, I would say. I think there's a lot of work they kind of have to do in terms of like culture and art that's sort of like embracing all different corners of different tastes, I would say. But I think moving to Melbourne was really, honestly, a really big and good move for me in terms of just finding people who are like-minded and knowing that if you have dreams, you can pursue them. So I think, yeah, it was a really good shift. I don't have much to say, but yeah, I think it was sort of pivotal for me and who I've become.
0: Absolutely. And what's your first memory with music?
1: First memory with music. Wow, that is honestly, I think probably just in general, maybe, oh, I have one actually. Probably when I was younger, my mom and my aunt would be over all the time. And so we'd have like the desktop computer, whatever, on like the desk. And you know, it's like very big,
0: that
1: whatever.
0: Huge screen.
1: Yeah,
0: yeah,
1: exactly. And so I think just like some weekends, we would just be playing like Beyonce, Aaliyah, just having that playing and dancing around, just having a little bit of girl time. So I think that definitely is ingrained in my brain and is something that I remember a lot. And I think it was pivotal, honestly, in what my music taste is now.
0: So, such a gorgeous memory with music. And you mentioned Aaliyah,
1: Yes.
0: Which I've clocked in the back of one of your videos. You have the vinyl
1: Yes,
0: displayed.
1: I do.
0: So beautiful.
1: Yeah.
0: Which leads me on to ask, how has your music taste evolved over time to now?
1: So obviously growing up, I was into hip hop, and then I had the Aaliyahs, the Beyoncés and the Rihannas around and playing around the house. So I think that stems from my parents and the music they loved. And then now I'm very much into, like the past few years, I've been kind of getting into my trip hop, footwork, and sort of a bunch of different genres that are all kind of random. But I think that's honestly sort of something that I had to figure out on my own, and that came with a lot of self-introspection and self-discovery. I think one thing that people sort of get stuck in is not discovering or getting used to playing the same music. So I sort of had to step out of that and figure out the music that I wanted to listen to.
0: Absolutely. And we'll talk about algorithms a bit later on in the show, but also, I feel like it's so easy for people to just fall into what's popular and sort of not dig deep for music that they truly would love. It's just sort of surface level. You mentioned trip hop. Can we please talk about trip hop for a moment?
1: Yes.
0: Most definitely my favorite genre and one that gets loads of coverage on your page. You've covered Estero, Reese, of course. You've featured Massive Attack, Supreme Beings of Leisure. What's your relationship with it?
1: I think, honestly, it just feels like, especially on a rainy day or, you know, on a cold day, it just feels like that's the music I need to listen to. I think trip hop has so many different elements within it, and I think it's such a big world. But one thing I love about it is that it feels like, yeah, it feels like it just like understands me. I don't know if that sounds a bit too abstract, but yeah, I just love trip
0: Not at
1: hop,
0: all.
1: and I love, you know, discovering the different sides of it because I think it's so vast.
0: Absolutely. And I'm so glad that we could just mention trip hop. I feel like on this show, trip hop's like a what do you call it?
2: A constant theme. Like it's always mentioned once
0: on this show. So glad that we could talk about it today. You're based in Nam, but you're no stranger to Sydney's music scene. Who are your favorite local artists at the moment? It doesn't have to be from Sydney, but
2: wherever.
1: Local artists. I'd have to say I love Friday's music. I'm just giving a little bit of a shout out here. So Friday, I was actually bumping that the other day with my friend just in the car because she had the CD. So that was fun. I love Solly's music. Sollywood,
2: Shout out Solly. He was on the show previously, so shout out to
1: Oh yeah,
2: Solly.
1: I saw that. I saw his pics. I was like, there's some good pics. Yeah. Who else? Have to give a shout out to Menashe as well. I think he's
2: Absolutely.
1: moved recently to London, but yeah, I'll give him a shout out. But yeah, the music scene is really growing, which I find so interesting. I'm like, wow, it's like a matter of time.
0: Absolutely. I feel like it's grown so much, and like
1: Yeah.
0: local artists are getting their flowers, which I'm
2: So happy
1: Yeah,
2: that they
1: exactly.
2: are. Yeah.
0: Look, we've got your second pick of the show for today by Brenda Fassie. We've got Ngeke Unconfirm. What made you pick this song?
1: Well, I think I had to definitely pay homage to my roots and sort of where I came from. I remember a core memory is having her and her music videos sort of playing during like Sunday morning cleanings in the house. So yeah, it's just something that's been with me for a long time. And I think as I've gotten older, I've learned to go back and re-listen to those tracks as well.
0: Absolutely, and we're going to listen to it together. This is Ngeke Unconfirm, and we're going to be chatting to Gigi's Theory more after this.

0: And we're back here with Gigi's theory. What an awesome pick. Thank you for that one.
1: Yay.
0: I wanted to ask, of course, being a creator and a content creator in this day and age, is it challenging for you to compete against the algorithm?
1: Yeah, I think, obviously, I said that it started out as a hobby and it still feels that way. But I think, yeah, you can't deny that, seeing the likes, you're looking at them, you're like, why didn't this video do well or this one did? But I definitely try to sort of like step away from that, I think. Sometimes I even just take breaks from my phone, whether it's like deleting Instagram when I'm not posting anything, just to remember that, the real world is out there. And yeah, likes and how many views you have doesn't really determine like the worth of the video, I think. And so if even just a few people see it and resonate with it, that means a lot. Yeah.
0: Look, that's so, so valid. And I feel like in today's day and age, it's so hard to like grasp people's attention. And I'm so glad that you've sort of gotten the recognition that you have and your posts have been blowing up. Because it's important for us to have like these deep dives and that sort of longer form content on Instagram and TikTok and things like that.
1: Yeah.
0: Because it's in a world of brain rot, our brains are going to turn to mush.
1: No, literally, yeah. And I think that's what I'm, yeah, I try to make sure that they're well researched, there's good basis behind them, because I think people value that. And yeah, even if I always think that I would also want someone to make this video. So I'm like, okay,
0: yeah,
1: this feels right.
0: That's a beautiful insight.
1: Yeah.
0: Yeah, I love that. And look, your logo and your intro. So I love it. I adore it.
1: You.
0: What was on the mood board for that?
1: See, like, what would I even say? I think I'm very inspired by like talk shows from, like, I'd say maybe even the 60s. And so it's sort of, I love the way they play around with shapes and like different textures. So I guess that plays into it. And then also I do these sort of like weekly intros or programs of what's coming up. Yeah,
0: I love that.
1: That one was, I don't know what inspired that, but I think sort of like the idea of like NTS Radio and those sort of like pages and platforms and just the way that they display their content. So I'm like, I want to create that, but for myself, even though I'm just, one person.
0: Absolutely. And it feels like a television show, like sort of like this is coming up on Gigi's
1: Yeah,
0: Theory.
1: That means a lot. That means a lot.
0: Which I love, yes. And you said your wildest dream is to have a television show.
1: Yes.
0: Give us a brief. What would that look like?
1: So I would imagine it to have different segments. So I'd love to continue sort of like the educational component, maybe talking about like different topics. And then I'd love to incorporate maybe interviews of artists and then street interviews. And then I don't know, I just want it to feel like an MTV sort of vibe, but definitely spotlighting music that's not necessarily in the mainstream. Because, for example, like Kalela now is blowing up, but, a few years back, she wasn't, as well known. So I'd love to like highlight different artists and different songs that I think people would gravitate towards, sort of like my main audience, but just like make it on a bigger scale, if that makes sense.
0: Yeah, I see that. And manifesting that for you, because
1: yes,
0: I would be tuned in.
1: Thank you.
0: Continuing on from that, you mentioned Kalela, which she's released that
2: new album recently.
1: Yes.
2: Shout out to Kalela. You said in one of your videos, we seem to be in a culture where minimalism, technology, and the fear of misinterpretation has shifted how art is made. I wanted you to sort of elaborate on that. And have we as a culture become sort of stuck in a nostalgia loop?
0: What are your thoughts?
1: That's a really good question, actually. Yeah, I just feel like a lot of the topics I talk about, for example, I actually don't remember what video that was. Was that from a photographer? Or
0: yes, I think it was.
1: Yeah, you've done some really good research. I think it was maybe a David LaChapelle video, I think.
0: I believe so, yeah.
1: Yeah, so his photography is very wild, exciting, and bold. And I think he's most famous for his work sort of that was done during the earlier eras. And I think back then there was sort of that sense of like, they just didn't care. They were just operating from the sense of pure instinct and they weren't worried about how things would come across. It was just pure imagination. And I think in a way now we've become so nostalgic for that and we want that because it just was so, it was done so well. But I think you can kind of get into this sort of, it can become dangerous, I would say, because then you're not really allowing yourself to create from your pure instinct, but you're just relying on others or what's been done before. So yeah, I love nostalgia. Obviously, I talk about it a lot in my videos, but I think people can kind of get stuck in the box of feeling like, okay, that's how they did things back then, but what about what we should be doing now? What's sort of like a fresh perspective that you can have? So I hope that makes sense. But yeah, I just feel like there's a balance for sure.
0: Absolutely, it
2: Absolutely, it
0: makes so
1: makes so
0: much
1: much sense.
0: sense.
2: And
0: And
2: I mentioned Colella before. Who are the artists on the forefront, in your opinion, that challenged this? I would say for me it's Colella, but
1: for sure.
2: who do you think in this day and age is pushing the envelope?
1: Well, I love Smurs. I know, I'm not sure if I'm saying that right. They've been around for a while, but I love them. I just feel like their music is so dreamy, enchanting, but they're not afraid to be weird as well, which, yeah, I really love that. I also love Nazar, who is one of my picks, actually, but his music is so bold, and I feel like he's one of, yeah, those people that are operating just from pure instinct, and he's not worried about, labels or what people would say, I'd say. Who else? There's a lot. Now I'm just like blanking because it's like on the spot.
2: That's
1: But
2: okay.
1: there's definitely a lot of, I love 10K, that whole label of like, Mike, Anicia Kim especially. I just feel like her music is so dreamy as well. And yeah, it's just really, it can get weird, but I love that. Yeah.
0: Bring
1: Bring
0: back
1: back
2: weird.
1: weird.
2: We need more weird things.
1: Yes, for sure.
0: Look, continuing on from that, we've got one line here by PJ Harvey, which is your next pick on the show.
1: Yes.
0: What's your relationship with this song and what made you pick it?
1: Well, the first time I heard it, I was on a tram and it was raining and I was being dramatic. And then I saw the album cover and I was like, like this is really interesting. It just caught my eye because it's so visually striking.
2: Yes, and the Tom Ford Gucci.
1: Yes,
2: Wow.
1: insane, insane. Yeah, no, the album cover is beyond. And so, yeah, I played it, I was intrigued. And then honestly, it just like took me away and it felt like so right for that moment. And it's definitely stayed with me ever since. And I think obviously I go through waves where there's music that I'm like so attached to and then I might not listen to it for a while. But this album and this track, One Line, I just know that I can always come back to it.
0: It's so dreamy, but also so like gut-wrenching, and like
1: Yes.
0: it's got it just get, makes me feel all these emotions, and it
1: Yeah.
0: stirs me, which I just love. And hopefully the listener feels the same way.
1: Yes.
0: Yes, we're gonna play it now. This is One Line by PJ Harvey. We'll be back with Gigi's Theory right after this one.
3: Do you

0: I'm feeling all the feels right now. That was one line by PJ Harvey, as selected by Gigi here on the show today. Now, Gigi, you recently came to Sydney as you were selected for the Youth and Nike collaboration panel at their launch event. What was that like?
1: It was honestly such a surreal experience. I'm very thankful to Trav and Kenfo, who ran that campaign and who are the owners of Youth. That was honestly like beyond my dreams. Like, I could not have thought that I'd be doing something like that. It was really fun and just so surreal to see how it was set up. Did you go to the whole pop-up?
0: No, not yet. No, I didn't end
1: Oh
0: up
1: yeah.
0: going.
1: So it was like a week long basically, and so it was like different events, some artists performed, and then there was also like obviously my panel, and so there was a lot going on. But I was there for 2 days, so I saw the music performances and then my panel, which was really cool. We were just talking about DIY culture with Jet Williams and Max Donner, who are sort of pioneering their own space within the creative scene in Sydney. And so it was just cool to talk about that, because I think DIY culture is such an important part of, I don't know, I think just creating and being a creative in general, because at times you can feel so alone. So it's nice to know that there's people also doing it as well. And yeah, it was really
0: Absolutely.
1: special.
0: Grassroots is so, so important. What were your key takeaways from that event as well?
1: I'd say that it's important to build community for sure. I think obviously I started doing my videos alone and it was just like me in my room, but I think it's important to find people who are also on their own creative journeys, whether it's just like their photographers or in music. I think it's like nice to feel seen and heard and that there's people also going through the same thing as you. I would say also that it's important to just start. If you have an idea, just start, and don't get held back by doubts or fear or feeling like, oh, what if it fails, or I don't have enough resources. I think it's important that when you have an idea, start, and then, you know, you can work on it over time. And I think that's also something that I've learned creating with my videos as well.
0: Such wise words. I love it. Look, and you're also a student. What's your major, and how do you balance the time to study on top of having Gigi's theory?
1: Well, my major is physiology, so it's all about bodily systems and yeah, everything that entails. But I'd say with balancing, it can get a bit hard sometimes, because it's like, especially because they're from such two different worlds. I'd say maybe if they were more aligned, then I'd feel like, okay, one is sort of helping the other. But I think it's important to sort of like compartmentalize, if that's the right way to explain it. Like, so if I'm focused on studying, then it's like, I'm fully focused on that and, you know, tunnel vision. But then if I'm focused on Gigi's theory, that's the one thing that I'm focusing on for that day. So I think that really helps. And then also just not letting the pressure get to me. I think that's difficult to say, but I think it's important to understand that, you know, you're not always going to be 100% to do one thing. So if I need to take a break from something, then that's all good as well.
0: So, so beautiful. And I feel like I was not expecting that from you, but we all contain multitudes, and it makes so much sense that you study physiology. Like, wow, so, so cool. And yeah, it is important. I feel like, do you have like different parts of your brain that you just like switch off when you're in Gigi series mode, or like what's, is that sort of your methodology, I would say?
1: Yeah, definitely. It's sort of like even romanticizing your life in a way. Like, for example, I love Gilmore Girls. Like, that's my show. So when I'm like in school mode, I'm like, okay, I'm Rory Gilmore and this is me for today. But then, you know, when I'm filming, it's like, yeah, this is Gigi's theory and she's doing her thing. So it's kind of nice. I always think about that. It feels like Gigi's theory, obviously it's me, but it feels like it's become its own thing, which is really cool. Yeah, so I can sort of take off that hat when I'm done with it for the day.
0: Beautiful. And then at the end of the day, do you also put on your baking hat or your chef's hat? And because I heard that you love baking. What's your favorite recipe at the moment?
1: Okay, I've been obsessed with cinnamon rolls, but this has been like for a long time. I feel like cinnamon rolls are my go-to food. I think they're really easy to make once you
0: Yum.
1: get like a hold of it. I also love carrot cake, velvet cake, red velvet cake as well. Yeah, I just love baking because, you know, you put on a good album and then you just feel like so zen while you're baking. So yeah, I love that. But cooking is not really my forte, I have to
0: No,
1: say.
0: there you go. What's your go-to baking album?
1: Baking album. Ooh, I would say I love, I forget the name, but Corin Bailey Rae. It's a bit of like a, yeah, like a throwback, but the album, it's a yellow album and she's got, I think, a yellow dress on as well. But yeah, I love putting that one on. It's a very, I don't know, it just feels like it's healing my inner child. That one has the song Put Your Records On. And then there's, yeah, there's quite a few songs I love from the album. So yeah, I'll put that on in the background, get to baking, and yeah, it's a good time.
0: Wow,
1: Wow,
0: so
1: so
0: zen.
1: zen.
0: I
1: I
0: feel like
1: feel
0: I want to live in your shoes for just one day because I feel like you're so
1: like.
0: like you've got it all together, which
1: I
0: I
1: try, I try.
0: have. Look, you're planning on visiting Europe at the end of the year and in Zimbabwe and South Africa next year.
1: Yes.
0: Where is your favorite place to be in the world and why?
1: Ooh. Honestly, it probably is Zimbabwe. I feel like it's so calm. The last time I went was 2 years ago, and so it was a sort of like a reawakening, I'd say, because I hadn't been for a long time. And so just to be there, I feel like the air is so fresh, the grass is green, and then being back at my grandma's house where, you know, home cooked food is so good. Yeah, it just feels really peaceful. And yeah, it's nice to walk around and obviously you see people that look like you, and then yeah, it feels like I'm at home.
0: That's so beautiful. Do you have a song that you sort of associate with you going back to Zimbabwe or like an
1: That's a
0: album?
1: good question. Ooh. I'd honestly say just any, like, obviously it's not South Africa, but any South African house music. Like, there's this one song called Remember by Pluto or something. Remember. Yeah, I don't remember the names, but that song is really good. And just like, yeah, there's a few songs that make me feel very just like, okay, this is home. So even if I'm not in Zimbabwe, I can listen to it and I feel like it'll take me back there as well.
0: Look, music has the power to transport you,
1: For
0: and
1: sure.
0: hopefully Safe by Nazar, your next pick here on the show, transports the listener. What made you pick this one?
1: So Nazar's, so I feel like it opened my ear to different sounds I thought weren't possible with music. I think sometimes, as I said earlier, you get stuck listening to the same thing or the same tracks, and obviously that's okay, but I think it's important to sort of step out of the box, and I think this album and this track does that so well. And I think it's one of those songs that you have to be very open-minded when you're listening to it, because maybe on the first listen you'll be like, oh, like I'm not sure, you might not receive it or digest it as well. But I think it's also something that I do a lot where it's like, okay, I'll listen to something, take time to digest it, then I'll come back. And so yeah, on first listen, this honestly just took me away, and it's such an incredible track. It feels like there's a lot going on, but it, like, I feel like I understand it, which, yeah.
0: Amazing. And we're gonna listen to it now. This is Safe by Nazar. Keep it locked here on FBI. We'll be back with Gigi for our final section after this.

0: We're back here on Out of the Box with Gigi's Theory for our final section. Look, before we get into the fun questions, your most popular video is on Satoshi Matsuzawa's work. Can you gauge how popular a video will be while filming, or do the ones that blow up kind of catch you off guard?
1: That's a good question. I think it kind of does catch me off guard. For example, with that one, I was like, oh, I'm not sure if a lot of people will relate to his work or whatever, but yeah, that took me by surprise. I think I've learned also that maybe art really goes up a lot. I think people like art, and a lot of people that follow me are artists as well, which is really cool to see. And then the Estero one actually took me by surprise. I was like, okay, this one's actually going up. So it's really cool to know that while you may think, okay, a lot of people don't listen to this, there's actually a lot of people out there who love the work. And I think a lot of people were happy to see that finally Estero is getting, some appreciation, which is cool.
0: I love Estero and that whole album. Just wow.
1: Insane.
0: Also, that video on Satoshi, I feel like with Satoshi's work, he was sort of replicated, and I feel like his art was so big, but I didn't know that that was his art style, sort of. What comes to mind is like the SingStar sort of art style and like that sort of retro look, which is so important to talk about, I feel. Like, give him his flowers.
1: Yeah, exactly. I think, yeah, that's the whole point. It's just like spotlighting work, which has sort of been the blueprint, but you might not have known that this was actually, the originator or something like that. And yeah, I think that's really special because a lot of people might have, I think I get a lot of comments where people have seen the work, but they don't know who's behind it, which is really cool. Yeah.
0: Absolutely. Look, we're going to go on to our quickfire round here. I've got a few fun questions, and I'd love to pick your brain and hear your answers for these ones.
1: Okay.
0: What's your favorite album art ever?
1: Oh, this is a really good question. Honestly, I'm just gonna say the Supreme Beings of Leisure one, for their self-titled album. I think it's honestly so fun, and I think it was done by David Tasman, if I'm not mistaken. But yeah, it really pulled me in on the first time I saw it.
0: I feel like absolutely I love that. First of all, I love that artwork and that whole album. I feel like that sort of gives me Satoshi vibes as well.
1: Exactly, yeah, definitely. Like, there's a link. I think David, there's a link somewhere between not Satoshi, but, like, for example, Satoshi's work for the compilation album covers for Naked Music Recordings. I think, yeah, there's sort of like a similar style there, yeah, which is really interesting to see. I love making links like that. So
0: There
1: that's a
0: you
1: good
0: go.
1: pickup, yeah.
0: And then, what's your favorite film or films?
1: Ooh, okay, I love Phantom Thread. Every time I tell someone about it, they're like, what is this? But that film, first of all, the soundtrack is just incredible. I love the scoring. And then just it's a story about this designer, and then he meets this girl, and that becomes his muse. And you sort of see like the beauty of it, and then sort of the harmful parts that come with that. And it's such a beautiful movie, and I've seen it twice in theaters, but I need to see it a lot more.
0: It sounds right up my alley, and I will have to check that one out. So thank you for the rec.
1: Yes, you definitely let me know how it is. Honestly, definitely let me know.
0: Will do. It sort of gives me, have you seen that movie? What is it called? It's by Nicholas Winding Refn. It's called,
1: Is
0: I'm
1: it
0: Googling it.
1: a is it an American movie?
0: Yes, it's The Neon Demon. Have you seen The Neon Demon?
1: Sounds so familiar.
0: You have to
1: Wait,
0: check
1: I
0: it
1: need to
0: out.
1: write this down. I'm gonna watch this.
0: Look, it's one of my favorite movies because it's just so wild. It's about this like model who, it's a horror movie. It's like an art house horror movie. It's about this model that moves to LA to sort of become successful, and then she sort of recognizes very quickly how dangerous the industry can be.
1: Oh my
0: So
1: gosh, yeah, that sounds so interesting.
0: And then finally, to wrap us up, if you could create your own festival with three headliners, dead or alive, who would they be and why?
1: Okay, I'm gonna go Aaliyah just because I think she's so, like, her performances and just like the way she carried herself. It's just, Yeah, her dancing is just out of this world. I'll also say Prince because I just feel like I'd love to hear some of the songs that I love, like Ballad of Dorothy Parker, Adore You. I just love to hear those out. And then I'd also say a new artist. I'll just say Nourished by Time because I really want to see him. I think his music's
0: Oh,
1: really, really good.
0: I love Nourished by
1: Right.
0: Time. I would be
1: Yeah.
0: front row at this show.
1: Yeah. Love him. Yeah. Idiot in the Park, I'd say, is my favorite track by him, but he's so good and I really want to
0: Yeah.
1: see him.
0: I think he recently cancelled his Sydney show, actually.
1: Yeah, I saw that. Yeah,
0: So
1: which is so
0: sad.
1: unfortunate because I think he was also meant to come to Melbourne, but yeah, it
0: Yeah.
1: didn't work out. I wonder why, but hopefully he'll come back.
0: Hopefully
1: Hopefully.
0: he will come back. I'm praying, hoping and praying.
1: Yes.
0: Look, and that's the end of the show. Thank you so much for listening. If you've enjoyed the live show and want to listen back whenever you'd like, head to FBI.radio, head to the schedule tab, select Thursday, and click on Out of the Box. You can also find this episode wherever you get your podcasts. There will be links to wherever you can find Gigi's Theory, and this has been Out of the Box with me, Nick Hibbs, on FBI Radio. This episode was produced by Alex Kennedy. Tune in next week to hear Matt sharing the stories of a new guest. Look, Gigi, thank you so much for the conversation today. If you're listening live, stick around for lunch, and if you've listened retrospectively, I hope you have a good whatever time of day it is. We've got our final pick, Ain't Got Nothing by Supreme Beings of Leisure, who you mentioned before. Did you want to see us out with this one?
1: Yes, this track is honestly so fun. It takes you places that you don't think you're gonna go, which I love. And so, yeah, definitely listen to this one with an open mind, but I hope you love it.
0: Yippee! Here it is on FBI Radio, Ain't Got Nothing by Supreme Beings of Leisure. My name's Nick, and I will see you later.

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1: Thursday lunch here on FBI Radio 94.5 FM. I'd like to acknowledge the traditional custodians of this land that we are on today. FBI is based and broadcasting from Redfern and pay my respects to the Gadigal people. It always was and always will be Aboriginal land. How are we today? As I said, this is Thursday lunch. I'm your host, Ifi Obiebu, and I'm joined by...
2: Hey everyone, I'm back.
1: She's back. Listen, it's been a rough couple of weeks. I've been a bit sick here and there. I'm officially good. I'm back. I'm here to stay. And it's a special Thursday in a way. As you've noticed, it is 1:07. This show does start at 1. And the reason we are, I want to say, more than a few minutes late is because we are finally leveling up the training ground up in this biatch. Boom. I'm so excited. If you don't know what that means, we are finally upgrading our studios after all the fundraising, all the grants, all the hard work, all your donations and your support. We can finally put, you know, belt to us, put boots on the ground and do what we need to do at the station, at the studio. So we're really excited. And that's going to be maybe possibly happening during this show.
2: We're going to have to do a little switcheroo.
1: We're going to be doing a switcheroo, so it will be fun. We're going to vlog it on radio. You're going to hear everything that's going on. It will be very, very fun and very interesting. And it's the first time that we're doing this. So I'm keen. Tilda's keen. I hope you're keen. And you know what else I'm keen for, Tilda?
2: What?
1: I'm keen to pick up where we last left off. Oh yes. My goodness. I really miss doing this. Just even last week, I was so gutted when I couldn't come in. But if you're, you know, new to listening, we're picking up where we left off. So the last song we were listening to, we're going to play. And you can as well. 0435 123 945. Text in the last song that you were listening to. What was the last song you were, you know, having a gaze at, Tilda?
2: I was listening to Genius by Raven Lanae.
1: Ooh.
2: I love her.
1: I love her.
2: She's
1: too.
2: She's got a new album coming out.
1: I know. I'm actually really keen.
2: 2 weeks?
1: Mm. 2 weeks?
2: 7th of August, I'm pretty sure.
1: Oh, what a beautiful day. What a beautiful month. A lot of good stuff is coming out in August, and I'm really keen. Have you listened to the single from that new album coming out?
2: Which one? There's been like 3 drops.
1: Oh my God. So I'm actually a bad fan. I'm not a good fan. So therefore, you're better than me. So therefore, yes, you have.
2: I know there's 3 drops, but I think I've only listened to the one with Dominic Fike.
1: Wait, oh my God. Let's get it up. Not play it, but I want to like double check this. The one with Dominic Fike? I didn't even know this one.
2: I think that was the first one she dropped.
1: Oh my God. I'm such a liar. Yeah, Reputation. Oh, tea. Okay, I have homework to do. I do have homework to complete, and I will be listening to these. But in the meantime, we're going to be listening to Genius by Raven Lanae. The last song I was listening to was Stampede by Matt Martians, which is from like 2021. And I just went through that EP, I believe it is, that it's on, and just listened to the whole thing again. And this man is so ahead of his time, was ahead of his time. And so I'm very excited to dive into that again. And as I said, text in. We want to hear what you were last listening to. We have, of course, new music that's new to us. We're going to do Word of the Day. We're going to do Archive Deep. Actually, I'm not going to make any promises because I don't know how chaotic.
2: We have no idea how this show is
1: going to
2: go.
1: No, we really don't know how the show is going to go today. But that's why we're here. We're here for the ride together. So I'm excited. All I do know is definitely new music that's only new to us. So I'm keen. Let's get started. This is Genius by Raven Lanae here on Thursday Lunch on FBI Radio.

0: That right there was the Womack Sisters with If I Let You, and just before that was Matt Martian's Stampede, and at the top was Raven Lanae's Genius, and that was us picking up where we left off.
1: Boom, boom, boom. Oh my god, all really good picks. I'm super happy with all three of those songs. The Womack Sisters track, If I Let You, was a text in from Mark in Miranda. And Mark texted in, of course, Hi Industrious Iffy and Meticulous Matilda, and a very happy Thursday. The last song I listened to was If I Let You by the Womack Sisters from a soon-to-be-released album named The Womack Sisters. It's a sassy musical pavlova of retro soul, R&B, and fluffy merengue. As you know, the pavlova was named after the Russian ballerina Anna Pavlova, and I would happily do a pirouette in tights right now for a big bowl of it. Cheers, Mark and Miranda. Do you like pavlova?
0: I love pavlova. In Narnia, how Edmund sells his kids, like not his kids, his siblings for Turkish. That's me with pavlova. I would sell all four of my siblings
1: for pavlova. What is your favorite topping on it?
0: Oh, I love when my nan puts passion fruit, strawberries, and kiwi.
1: Yum. Kiwi would be good. I'm going to say something controversial.
0: Okay.
1: I'm not a pavlova fan. It's not that I know
0: I'm your jaw.
1: Everyone is so disgusted with me when I say that. I just think it's more so the meringue.
0: You know, I kind of get it.
1: It's just a bit too sweet for me. But if it's there, I'm not gonna, not take a plate. No. I have to take some. I do have to take some. Oh my goodness. Also, fun fact: the Womack Sisters, because I've heard of them, they're kind of new. They're like soul music royalty right now, because they're the granddaughters of legendary Sam Cooke, and then also the daughters of the duo Womack and Womack, which is really cool. So like,
0: that's so sick.
1: I know, this is like generational abundance and musicality going on right now, which is really, really nice to see, and I love it, and I hope you love it too. Now you're listening to Thursday Lunch here on FBI Radio 94.5. We have new music that's only new to us really, really soon, but we're just gonna keep on going with the gorgeous tracks. You can always text in 0435123945, but right now we're gonna get right back into it because we did start a little bit late. This one is Lash Monitor with Sawtooth Seance. Comes with language warning. Let's get right into it.

0: It was just an accident, from Jafar Panahi. 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

0: that one right there, Not Your God by the one and only Takara coming out of Adelaide. We also had End of the Road by Evergarden and Cat Moji, and at the top, Sawtooth Seance by Lash Monitor. You're listening to Thursday Lunch. I was going to say Up For It every time. Up For It. Sabine, you live in my head. I hope you know that. But you're listening to Thursday Lunch here on FBI Radio 94.5. I'm Iffy and I'm joined with
1: Tilda.
0: I love the way you say your name. Oh my goodness. And it is 1:30 p.m., which means it is now time for new music that's only really new to us, except this is a genuine new song. I want to double check that. Yeah, newish. And I'm very excited. It is by the one and the only TK Maidza, who we know and love here at FBI. We have genuinely loved TK Maidza for the longest time ever. I can't remember a time since the station's like conceptualization that we haven't actually been spotlighting her. She's really cool. And yeah, she's from Adelaide as well. And yeah, as I said, got a brand new song. This one features Genevieve, and it is called Romanticize, with a Z at the end. Yeah, she's on that American spelling. Thank you very much. But she had a single earlier this year called Must Be. It came out in March, and I was really into that song, and I saw this one, Romanticize. It came out July 15th, so not too long ago, but I have only listened to it once or twice. I saw that Jim played it on Fairy Bread. This is very much a Fairy Bread song. Go listen to that show. It's also really cool. But I love this. It's, of course, TK Maidza, so really fun pop music. And yeah, there's not really much else to say. Do you listen to a lot of TK?
1: No, this is my first time ever hearing them. I'm really excited.
0: Okay.
1: See, that was my reaction when you said you didn't like Kavaloya. So, even now.
0: No, we're actually even. We're literally even. You know what? I'm going to play Romanticize, and then I'm going to play another TK Maidza song right after this.
1: Okay, good.
0: I actually will, because Romanticize is good, but you need to hear TK doing what TK does best. Okay.
1: I'm excited.
0: Perfection.
1: I'm excited.
0: Let's get into it. And then afterwards, more TK Maidza. We love you, TK. This is Romanticize featuring Genevieve here on Thursday Lunch.

0: Yeah, this is a language warning for you. It's cooked as.
1: Top of the morning, ladies and gentlemen. We flying above the skies, 30,000 feet in the air right now. Last year was weird.

that one right there. 24K by the amazing TK Maidza. Insane stuff. Oh my goodness. And a little bit of a throwback. Now, something new that's coming up. Club 77. We've got a new generation of talent pretty much debuting there. It's our FBI Radio Dance Class of 2026. So for 8 weeks, our dance class grads have been busy learning DJ skills, radio presenting, and readying themselves for a club night. And you're actually invited. It's at Club 77, Friday the 31st of July. It's from 10 p.m. And you're going to be witnessing the launch of the next generation of DJs. You can catch Syra, West Rider, Snowpig, Hasa, Calyx, and Sovin. It's going to be so tea. You can get your tickets now through Resident Advisor. 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I'm actually going to say a little bit more about this, give some more details a bit later. But yeah, I'm very, very excited for that. We're going to keep on going. This one right here is called The 111 by Lua, off of the album Pain Is No Measure of Love, which we've been loving here at the station. This is my favorite song off of this album as well. So I have to say, I am very, very excited for this one. Comes with a language warning. Let's get into it.

0: Wild Onion by The Lesson. Before that, we had Lua with the 111.
1: Period.
0: And then before that, we had two. TK Med. Is it Med?
1: Maidza.
0: Maidza.
1: Yes.
0: She was amazing.
1: How great is her music?
0: I think I, like, TK, I've been missing out.
1: New album coming out soon, so there's more to explore. Oh my goodness. I'm glad you liked them. I'm really, really happy. And if you're listening, I hope you liked them too. You're listening to Thursday Lunch here on FBI Radio 94.5 FM. I'm Iffy. You are...
0: Tilda.
1: Boom. And right now we're gonna keep on going. It's time for more new music that's only new to us, and we are going to switch up the vibe, and I'm very excited too. So this next new song, it's got a long name, and the name is also kind of funny, but the name is called "This Song May or May Not Be About an Alt-Right Influencer," and it's crazy. It's by an artist called Portraits of Tracy, a black trans woman from America, I believe. I need to double check that. But I found this on TikTok, came up once, and I was sold. Like, I really love, I was like, yeah, done. Like, you don't have to tell me twice, girl. But I love the sound. I think it's really cool. I love, you know, people in this group, once again, reclaiming this music, making it their own again. I think it's just nice to see and nice to hear. And it's just like a really kick-ass song. Just, you know, point blank. It's really, really cool. So we're going to get right into that. Come back. We still have so much more to do. We should have Archive Deep Dive at 2 p.m. But still, just remember that we may or may not, I mean, we are definitely swapping studios. I don't know how long they're taking in there, but we will let you know how that goes. So we're playing it on the cool, calm, and collected side. So we'll see what happens. But let's actually, as I said, vamp things up. This is Portraits of Tracy with "This Song May or May Not Be About an Alt-Right Influencer." Comes with a language warning. Let's get right into it.

0: Baby Osama with Popular Too Fast, coming right out of New York, of course. We also had Breadwinner by Pink Lids. That breakdown, the switch up, was so cool. Oh my goodness. Rituals by Rico Nasty. She's a favorite of mine. And then DK would Say Something. And also Portraits of Tracy with This Song May or May Not Be About an Alt-Right Influencer. I was going to say influenza for a second, but influencer. A lot of songs, a lot of good music, and I'm very happy with that, you know, little row. So go us. 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It is 2:01 p.m. We are halfway through the show, which means it is time for, what is it time for, Tilda?
1: Archive Deep Dive.
0: Boom! Oh my goodness.
1: Stressful part,
0: yes,
1: of the show.
0: It really is the most stressful part of the show. If you are unfamiliar with Archive Deep Dive, me and Tilda, for the duration of the next song, and we try not to pick, we just pick randomly. So in the duration of the next song, we go to the CD archival room and pick out a random CD, come back, and then share our picks. And it's been really fun. It's been really cool. And each week, the time frame has been getting longer and longer. It's been nice. And this week, it's crazy. Do you remember how much time we have?
1: 5 minutes, wasn't it?
0: 5 minutes, 47 seconds.
1: Okay, that's basically six minutes.
0: I'm just like, what? And then last week we had like 3 minutes something. And
1: it feels like no matter how much time we have, it goes by so fast.
0: It does go by so, so fast. Like, truly, because like you go in there with the premise thinking like, okay, I've got 5 minutes, and then you just take longer. I don't know what it is. You get pickier.
1: It really is overwhelming.
0: Sometimes I love the short amount of time because you just have to grab and go. Yeah, you just have to grab and go. I'm really, really, really keen. The next song that is 5 minutes 47 is actually by, oh, I love this song so much too. It's by Fields. It's called Waves Break, a group from Sydney, and it features Yasmina Siddiqui. The vocals from her are great. Also, Yasmina's newest single is phenomenal. It is so, so, so stunning, so gorgeous. I can't wait for you to hear it soon. We'll be playing it on the playlist tomorrow. That's a bit of a sneak peek for you, but I'm very, very excited just for that project in general, which will be coming out next month. But anyways, 5 minutes 47 seconds, we're gonna do this. This is Waves Break by The Fields in 3, 2, 1, goodbye.

0: That one featuring Yasmina Siddiqui. Insane song, genuinely so, so, so gorgeous. And every time I hear it, I am in awe. Oh my goodness, that one came out last year. You're listening to FBI Radio 94.5 FM. This is Iffy on the airwaves here for Thursday lunch. And you got Tilda right across from me wearing her very cute gingham dress. Very, very nice. I've complimented this dress maybe 5 times already today. It looks really cool.
1: I got it from Dottie.
0: Oh, it's Dottie?
1: It was like 50% off. Really? Okay, way cheaper than it was supposed to be. And I was like, you know what?
0: Oh, I love a sale. I love a sale. There was actually nothing you can entice me more with money off. Lend money off. I love it so much. And it's gorgeous on you.
1: I feel that EB game sales get me every
0: time. Every time!
1: They have a sale every day.
0: I know.
1: They get me every time.
0: I know. Every time I walk past one, I do enter. Like, I have to. And I have a friend that I do drag in all the time, and they get very sick of me, but I'm like, you never know. You never know. A sale is a sale, okay? All right, we're gonna continue. We are in the middle of Archive Deep Dive, essentially, and that last song, we, you know, got to pick our CDs, and that was the longest time we've had since doing this.
1: I know, we even had time to sit down.
0: We have not had time. I know, like, that was really relaxing. I was like, well, this is low cortisol. That's what that's about. But I'm very excited. We picked pretty fast. I'm very happy with both of our picks, just visually, yeah, at least. I think they'll be good. What did you get?
1: I got Magic Dirt's album, mm-hmm, titled Girl.
0: Yes.
1: They are a 4-piece from G-Long.
0: Oh, really?
1: In 1992, yeah.
0: Really?
1: This is their 6th album.
0: Holy crap.
1: And visually, it looks like something that would have been released in like 2014 Tumblr.
0: I was going to say 1992. I'm kind of gagged.
1: I'm gagged. I thought this would be like, this would go platinum on Tumblr. Just the aesthetics alone.
0: It looks good. It reminds me a lot of, I'm probably going to get this album name so wrong. Ariana Grande's, is it Dangerous? I can't remember the black and pink one.
1: Yes, I know the one you're talking about.
0: I can't remember, and I don't want to say that. I don't want to look it up. I'm going to let it either come to me naturally or text in if you know
1: text
0: it.
1: Text in if you know.
0: Exactly. 0435123945. The Ariana Grande album with pink and black bunny ears. She's like looking to the side on a stool. I can tell you.
1: It's Dangerous Woman, I think.
0: Is it Dangerous Woman?
1: I know that though, like, I don't think that's like, I think it might be a deluxe version of that cover.
0: I think you're right. Maybe. I honestly think you're right.
1: Or maybe
0: right.
1: Just
0: I
1: a
0: think
1: plain black
0: right.
1: One's a deluxe cover. I don't know.
0: Well, regardless, great album. But no. That's what it reminds me of. I can't lie. Aesthetically. What does a CD look like?
1: Okay, so...
0: I'm a sucker for CDs.
1: No, it's actually kind of cool. Like, it's... Some people might think it's basic.
0: No, that
1: it's
0: is
1: like
0: cool.
1: It's like a little drawing.
0: Oh my God.
1: It's like a little sketch.
0: This is, for me, very... This is cool as hell.
1: I like it.
0: This is sick.
1: And like some of her hair like goes to the middle,
0: yeah,
1: so it looks like...
0: Yeah, wait, I love that.
1: Sick.
0: Oh my God. Oh my God. Okay. I got the band, another 4-piece, Be Your Own Pet. They're from Nashville. Okay, my goodness. This album is called Get Awkward. Came out 2008, I think. I have to double check that. It doesn't say it on here. But this is the one album of theirs that I do know, that I know a few songs off. So seeing this, it took me back a little bit to high school because that's when I discovered this album. But the cover's cool. It's them in a box, kind of crowded in. It's very colorful. Very colorful. The CD is like just a plain CD though, with right writing.
1: I love the inside.
0: The inside is so
1: like,
0: cool.
1: I don't know. It just looks like the doodles people would
0: do
1: on the back of their books.
0: Exactly. I really, really love it. And then also the photo behind the CD as well. It's just a collage, almost like a 70s kind of.
1: Oh, that's so, like the Andy Warhol.
0: Yes, Andy Warhol. Yeah. Yeah, it's really cool. I love the art with this and the aesthetic. So I'm very excited. I know what song I'm going to play, but we'll still take a break. We'll get all our ducks in a row and then we'll come back and officially give you our picks. But right now, this one is Get Up and Dance by Man Woman Chainsaw coming out of the UK. And we'll be right back really, really soon.

0: Man, Woman, Chainsaw with Get Up and Dance. And just before that, we had Fields with Waves Break featuring the lovely Yasmina Saddiqui.
1: Boom, boom, boom, boom, boom, boom, boom, boom, boom. I have to stop doing that. That's like the first thing. I want to do like a genuine like compilation of the first thing I say when I get back on mic. And it will be 9 times out of 10, boom. The word boom.
0: Take a shot every time you say
1: it. Take a shot every time I say boom. I have a problem. I don't know what it is. It's just great, like, onomatopoeia. All right. We are back. Duh. And we're going to officially, well, continue Archive Deep Dive. Do you know what song you'll be playing, Tilda?
0: Yes.
1: Yeah, what song?
0: Yeah. I'm really going for Romy.
1: Romy?
0: Yeah.
1: Wait, just, Romy?
0: Yeah, Romy.
1: I'm like... Oh, Romy. Oh my God. I'm excited. Okay, actually,
0: I love when like artists have like a song with like a person's name. Like,
1: it
0: always sounds like, I love it.
1: Oh my God, do you have a, what is the artist's name again? Oh my goodness, I'm so bad at this. I'm actually really awful at my job. Magic Dirt, thank you.
0: Magic Dirt.
1: Wait, great name. Oh my God. Do you have like a guess on what the vibe will be? Does it spoil it on the CD? Like,
0: no,
1: anything
0: it doesn't
1: we
0: even
1: wrote
0: tell
1: on there?
0: Me what kind of, like, genre they are.
1: Okay.
0: So I'm a little bit, I feel like it might be, like, rock.
1: Okay.
0: Like,
1: it's giving, rock. Like, it's giving, it gives, like, emo.
0: Emo rock.
1: Yeah, rock. I'm excited. So, oh, my God. I'm keen, yeah. I'm keen, I'm keen.
0: What about you?
1: The song I'm playing, it's the one song that I really know in and out on this album. It's called Becky. It is the fourth song, and this, it's, like... It's definitely, I don't even, whoa, how do I even explain this? It's like, I'd say pop rock. Pop rock, really, really fun, really jumpy, really bouncy, very rocky though. That's all I got.
0: I love.
1: But I really love that song. And yeah, 2008, I was actually correct, which kind of blows my mind because I thought when I found it, which is 2020, like 2019, I thought it was new and I never checked. But now I'm... Huh.
0: Okay. I love how we're sticking with the name themes.
1: I know.
0: Each like week we have like,
1: I know,
0: a,
1: we have, like
0: a
1: this,
0: theme.
1: I love this so much. Wait, and like it's never
0: connected.
1: Just. Oh, we are so connected. Okay, Romy, Becky, let's battle it out in like a very fun way. So it's not really a battle. I'm just excited to see what they might sound like. This is Magic Dirt by Romy, Tilda's Archive Deep Dive pick. Let's get right into it.

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0: made possible by Young Henry's Newtowner. 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
1: Cold beer. Language warning.

0: I love that song so much. That was my archive deep dive pick. What was yours, Tilda?
1: I had Rumi by Magic Dirt.
0: Oh, that was such a good song.
1: I was not expecting it.
0: Oh my, I really
1: to sound
0: wasn't,
1: like that. It
0: I
1: really
0: know.
1: Did sound like an early 2000s like rock.
0: It did.
1: Song.
0: I enjoyed it. I loved it. I thought it was really good. I like both our picks. I think they were on par with each other kind of a little bit, so I'm not mad at it. Text in your thoughts 0435-123-945. Let us know what you liked. What you didn't, actually don't let us know what you didn't like.
1: Yeah,
0: just let us know what you liked. Keep it nice. All right, we are up for a very long song now. And imagine we got this for Archive Deep Dive. 10 minutes.
1: We would have had all the time.
0: We
1: could have sorted through like one row.
0: Honestly, I think we could have. Oh my goodness. Hopefully next week we do get a 10-minute track. I don't know. Honestly, I don't know. I think our luck is ending.
1: Yeah.
0: I think our luck.
1: We've been a little bit too lucky.
0: We've been too lucky. It keeps getting bigger and bigger. I'm kind of scared for what's to come next week, but we'll see. 7 days. All right. Let's take a nice little reset with Hand to Earth. This is their live feed. And yeah, I'm really, really excited for this one. I do love this live feed, this live performance. I was not there watching in person. I wish I was, but I have listened to every single one of these songs over and over again because they're so beautifully recorded. This is track 1, 9 minutes 50. Settle in, get into it. This is Thursday Lunch. Phoenix Central Park.
2: 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Did you know Newtowner was created in 2012 to celebrate the suburb's 150th birthday? It's now Young Henry's flagship beer, enjoyed across the country. Young Henry's Newtowner, sponsoring FBI Radio.
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0: That one right there, Drive by Lucy Lim, coming right out of NAMM. We also had Hand to Earth with track one. That was live at Phoenix Central Park. A nice long 10-minute song to kind of reset our systems right there. And then before that, we had two really great songs, which I'm going to say again, Becky and Romy, which were our archive deep dive picks. Very, very happy with both of those. And I hope you are too. All right. You're listening to Thursday Lunch here on FBI Radio 94.5. We've got around 15 minutes left of the show, so of course it's time for one thing and one thing only. Word of the day. Word of the day.
1: Today's word is a bit... It's something.
0: It's something. I was very much... I mean, you saw, I was like in a rush. I didn't know... I was like, I don't know what word to pick, and I only picked it when we sat down in this studio. And it looks easy-ish. Kind of, but I'm terrified. I don't even know how to say it.
1: Silivigant.
0: That sounds so, like, posh, though. It does sound very posh. Silivigant. Okay, off rip, it does sound posh, but for some reason, there is a reason, because it sounds like the word solvent. No, it doesn't at all.
1: I was literally thinking it sounds like some kind of cleaning solution.
0: It does, right? I was like, okay, I think this might be like cleaning something, like a clean, like something to do with cleaning or something mechanical. I don't know.
1: Yeah.
0: I want to say like my car is now silivigant. I don't know.
1: There's something silivigant about my house.
0: Yes.
1: There's something clean about. Oh,
0: it's
1: yes.
0: Right.
1: I reckon it means something like new. Like you can use it with your car. Ooh, I like that. About my car.
0: Something new. Okay, I feel like we're on like the right track. This is the first week where I'm like, I'm pretty confident.
1: Yeah.
0: Okay, I'm not mad at this. Text in 0435-123-945. What do you think the word silivigant means? Give us your guesses. I'm going to go, yeah, like something mechanical, something clean, something new, yeah. Like fresh pot. I don't know. Like, yeah. Yeah.
1: It's giving fresh.
0: Yes. It's giving fresh. Synonym okay. For fresh is silivigant now, at least. And we'll find out in these next few songs. All right. As I said, text in. We'll find out what silivigant actually means. But as I said, I'm feeling confident. I don't know. All righty. We're going to play two songs and come back. This one is Reggie with and scene two off of the album Andre. Let's go. Let's get into it. As I said, Thursday lunch.

week. Teether returns with his latest release, Harder Yakka, which is loaded with experimental sounds underneath his textbook vocal delivery.

0: The record plays with heavy, dark instrumentation while offering raw and honest lyrics informed by a life lived on Wurundjeri country. The self-produced record firmly places Teether at the helm of the alternative hip-hop scene.
1: FBI. Album of the week.
2: Heads up, this one has a language warning.

shows that I go sweeter. A message read that it's in arrears. And it shame it felt like a year. Through the screen I could feel the jeers. All that noise and most of it booze. In the club you could smell the beer. In the club I could feel the booze. No one gives a fuck how you feel. To and fro accepting the truth. No one. True love sounds like a squeal. Crossed the Thames and I felt like seal. Fucking hell, must have broke the seal.

0: That right there was Teva with Ghosts Around the Castle, and that is our album of the week.
1: Yes, it is, and it is such a good album, I do have to say. The album's called Harder Yaka. Get into it, please, and thank you. Oh my goodness. What else did we hear?
0: And just before that, we had Reggie with End Scene Number 2.
1: Yes, also a really cool song. I loved the direction that took as well. Very happy.
0: Yeah, it was very spontaneous. I didn't expect that.
1: I wasn't expecting it, but I was like, pretty cool. Not mad at it. Oh my goodness.
0: Yeah, and up the top we had Lucy Lamb with Drive.
1: The way I fully forgot. Thank you so much.
0: That's why I'm here.
1: That is why.
0: But no, that was such a fun track.
1: Yeah, it was really cool.
0: I loved it.
1: Yeah. Oh my God. This is Thursday Lunch here on FBI Radio. We have 3 minutes, so we're going to finish word of the day. We got a text in from Mark and Miranda. Mark says, hi, Ify and Tilda. I think I can't even remember how to say this word. How?
0: Solivagant.
1: Solivagant. I think solivagant is a type of flower. For example, I bought you a bunch of solivagants, even though you prefer carnations. Cheers, Mark and Miranda. That is so gorgeous. That's like a nice.
0: I like that.
1: That's really good.
0: About cars and training.
1: And then here's gorgeous poetic Mark. I'm scared. I'm scared to see. Before I continue, hi PW. PW says, if you have missed you, backstory. When I was doing Up For It, PW texted it every single day. We had great conversations and then I stopped, never spoke to him again. PW, I've missed you.
0: Reunited.
1: No, we are so reunited. I do Thursday Lunch now. Tune in all the time. Come on. Okay. The meaning of salivagnum is...
0: I'm ready.
1: I've searched it. Oh my God, I already hate it. I already hate it. I already literally hate this so much. Salivagant, pronounced salivagant, is a beautiful, lesser-known word that functions as both a noun and an adjective to describe a solitary wanderer or someone who loves to travel and roam alone. So a salivagant is someone who, they've got a salivagant spirit. I'm a salivagant person. I like the flowers.
0: I like the flowers better, but I like also, the flowers. Like, it kind of makes sense.
1: But it doesn't. This is the first year. This is the first week where I'm like, I'm not mad at it. I'm not mad at the actual meaning.
0: I was really hoping we'd get closer to it.
1: I know. I kind of thought we were really close. I thought we were gonna get a bang on.
0: I thought it was like cleaning solution.
1: I know. You know what though? I'm not mad. I'm not mad at all the definitions we got. I think this is. It's pretty okay.
0: It's okay. I can accept
1: it. I'll genuinely accept it. 2 weeks ago was rubbish to me. I'll never forget that. I don't even want to remember.
0: We didn't even want to talk
1: about
0: that.
1: No, that was awful.
0: Or was it impignorate?
1: Impignorate. Oh,
0: that
1: my God.
0: That should be banned.
1: Actually, please.
0: Banned off radio. Starting now.
1: Starting now. We're never saying it again. All right.

violence will not harm you, what to fight and what to report. Build relations within your society merely to survive or equally to prosper. Step back to step forward. Hold tight or let go. The decisions to make in instances without choice. Your own emotions may surprise you. Things may not always go as planned. Some truths are cliche. Discernment and nuanced judgment. Solid reasoning. Willful abandon. You will find yourself in love. You will lose yourself in passion. Work to find yourself again. You'll be forced to reckon with survival. You may find weapons, crutches, props, useful. You'll sing and dance. You'll discover instruments, varied means of communication. You may seek escape. You may depend greatly on outside forces. You may seek amends. You may find strength in prayer and meditation. You may build dependencies. You may choose a desire to belong. You may not have a sense of life's deceptions. You must develop means of questioning each song. Intuitive grace and space. Death is a conspiracy. Violence is reality. Love is in development. It can hold, contract, expand, adapt, take other shapes, lap in your face. Clumsy with grace. Death is a conspiracy, religious hypocrisy. In the spirit of modesty, we are forever. 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Random testaments of illumination. Anchored in faith,

0: on FBI Radio 94.5. You're tuned into Arvo's. My name is Josh DiMatteo, and I'm going to be joined with a rotating cast of co-hosts today in lieu of my usual co-hosts, Violet Hull and Audrey Falone, each away in a different corner of the globe, New York and Melbourne, respectively. But in the studio with me right now is FBI's head of music and programming, Tommy Boutros.
1: Hey.
0: Tommy hosts a couple of shows on the grid as well as head of music and programming, Mosaic and Marmalade on the Moon, yeah. two of our stars on the grid. So hopefully Tommy's got some selections that we can play throughout the show today. World Cup is over. There will be no World Cup Thursdays this week, but I'll quickly touch on the final and give a little bit of a wrap at 3:30 anyway. And then we will get into our brief for Throwback Thursday a little bit later on. Heaps of good music in between. But before we kick into any of that, I would first like to acknowledge that I am right now broadcasting from the unceded Gadigal lands of the Eora Nation. I would like to pay my respects to any elders listening in right now or First Nations listeners, full stop. Sovereignty was never ceded. This always was, always will be Aboriginal land. We're going to run into a little bit of music now before we catch up on what happened in the World Cup final. And this song is called Doctor by an artist called I Can't, a solo artist from Sydney. And this comes with a language warning.

0: Very beautiful on FBI Radio 94.5. This was our album of the week a week ago, Tommy? 2 weeks ago.
1: Yeah, I think it was last week.
0: It's, of course, Kalela with the album New Avatar. That song was called Retaliation Lullaby. Was a bit of a lullaby in the most beautiful way. Not to say it was putting me to sleep.
1: No, it just had those like nice ambient swirls and some eco sounds.
0: The wash of the waves at the end there. Mm-hmm. Very, very nice. Before that, we played a couple of songs, one by Chil Chaney called Underground. Chil Chaney actually doubles as the person who runs the Cameagle Music Studio on Cope Street in Redfern, which is an amazing Indigenous-run music studio, in case you're ever interested. Do look that up. Mm. And before that, we played Doctor by iKaint. We have a heap more to come for you, and very soon, if you check FBI.radio and click on the front picture of me, you will find our brief for Throwback Thursday, which I'll be announcing on air a little bit later on after that, but it's always available online first. And so if you do want a leg up on the competition or a little bit more thinking time, perhaps, to hit this specificity of our brief, that's the place to jump in.
1: It will be specific. We're cooking right now.
0: Yeah, hyper niche, ideally. But we'll come back to you on that. Right now, we will play a song called Molecular by an artist called Dutta.

0: Eat shit and die, Ricky.
1: Eat shit and live, Bill.
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3: She's using you for your money. Let her use me for my money. Yes, let her use me for my money. Let her use me for my money.
4: Yo, where you at, my nigga?

0: Sissy Echo by Ditto Black. That's correct, Tommy.
1: Mm.
0: Awesome.
1: Great song.
0: Straight out of Lagos in Nigeria. Yep. That was really, really cool. In before that, we played... what did we play?
1: Brazen Barbie.
0: Yeah, we played some Brazen Barbie.
1: Keep It on the Playground.
0: Yeah, we played some Dada, which was really, really cool.
1: Yep, Molecular. At the top, we had Kalela.
0: Kalela.
1: With Retaliation Lullaby.
0: We were talking about in our last little mic break. So hot to start the show. It's 3:30, which means it's time to run through what happened very briefly in the World Cup final and any feelings, thoughts, etc. past that. But before I do that, I just want to let you know that we have a little giveaway for you, and it is to see DJ Vadim at the Metro Theatre on Saturday, 25th of July. That is this Saturday. Show kicks off at 8 p.m., finishes at 1 a.m. There's local supports, Cool Hand Luke and Chris Monkey. DJ Vadim coming from the UK, if I'm not wrong. Bit of a head in the UK.
1: Oh, yep.
0: And we have double passes just waiting for you. And so if you were keen to head along on FBI Radio to see DJ Vadim at the Metro Theatre this Saturday, do text in your name and your email, and good chance they could be yours. So do text in 0435 123 945. DJ Vadim tickets on the house. World Cup, Tommy. Did you catch the game?
1: Catch that game? Did I catch the game? I catched parts of the game.
0: Yeah?
1: Yeah. I don't know. I think I'm more... I've just seen a lot of rhetoric.
0: Oh, yeah?
1: In the social media sphere.
0: What are you seeing? Because when it comes to this kind of stuff, depending on how your algorithm has been trained, I've found you get really, really differing reactions, responses, thoughts. So what's yours saying?
1: I saw a funny thing that apparently Spain photoshopped Trump out of their celebration.
0: That's not apparent. That happened. That happened because I don't know if you saw, they are all up on this big podium to do their World Cup trophy lift, which is like everyone's dream if you're a footballer. That's it. And Trump just kind of like walked across the stage, tried to like chat with them so he could linger, knowing that millions of photos were going to get taken of this. He just wanted to be in the pictures in a way that he couldn't not be, you know?
1: Mm-hmm.
0: And he kind of walked past the whole team, who, to their credit, shifted him along. And then he's just off in the corner and he's just applauding and won't move. And the FIFA president, Gianni Infantino, is like visibly gesturing to him. Let's go now, get off the stage. And he's just pretending to ignore him and stay in the corner. But he was just far enough in the corner that Spain were able to Photoshop him out of the shots. And so any shots you see that Spain post of them lifting the trophy is free of Trump.
1: That's great.
0: Yeah, that's cool.
1: I think that's the most on-brand thing he's done recently.
0: Yeah.
1: To try and sneak into that photo.
0: It's like so painfully obvious what he's trying to do there.
1: Totally.
0: So that did happen, if your feed was telling you that. That's not a lie. That did happen. My feed has been fixated on conspiracy theories, which is just wild. Point to be like pushing to the public.
1: Hit me with one of them.
0: There's one going around big time at the moment where I don't know if you saw in the semi-final, but after Argentina beat England, they revealed a banner which was in reference to the Falkland Islands, or the Malvinas as they call them, and the war and all that. And FIFA did let them know they would be punished about that, but no public punishment ever came out.
1: Right.
0: And then there were some videos pre the World Cup final match where the Argentinian players were coming out of their change rooms, and people couldn't help but note that like half of them looked like they were just crying, like their eyes were puffy and all this kind of stuff. And Messi himself looked like he'd just been crying. And there's video of him saying to the team, "Forget what just happened. Let's just go out there and play." And then they went out and didn't take a shot for 90 minutes. And conspiracies are circling rapidly that some power that be told Argentina before the game that they couldn't win as punishment for their banner raising. And that's the what's been circling at the moment. To be clear, listener, that is a conspiracy theory. I just saw a better team pump, a not as good team.
1: Yeah, I mean, like, I'm still mad about Egypt.
0: Yeah, totally.
1: I'm still mad totally. About that. So. Totally.
0: But the final itself was, if you had been tuned in last week, listener, I did warn you it was going to be a turgid, ugly game, and that is exactly what it turned out to be. The better team won. They dominated. Good on them, etc. And that's it. Yep. Till next time.
1: Till next time.
0: Till next time. But if you have any talking points or questions about the World Cup or feedback on the final, or if you're happy or sad or whatever it may be, listener, please text me in 0435 123 945, because as you would have noted over the last month or so, I love hearing your feedback on this stuff. So get to it. In the meantime, we are going to finalize our Throwback Thursday brief, pop that on the website for you, and right now play a song. It comes with a big language warning. It's called Showgirl, and it's by Eris the Planet on FBI.

0: Yeah, this is a language warning for ya. It's cooked as.
1: Bitch won't play no Tamagotchi, so little bitch don't play with me. Tamagotchi on my shit. This clip might be a prophecy. Tamagotchi on your feet. If this is your final call, then this your final fantasy. This your final fantasy. It's your final fantasy. Yeah. No Mu on a B. It's Jacoby on a B. Yeah. If you see me pose, I'm loading. Game uploading. Playing number one. Never needed a motive. Playing number one. Never needed a modem. Bitch, stay sitting on my hip. I don't got no time for games. Time I got you hoping. Time I got me. Hocus pocus. Mixing a potion. I gotta stay fine. My mind on money. My money in notion. Random stay malfunction. Joystick hit the bitch in motion. Joystick gave the bitch psychosis. Hit after hit, I'ma make them glitch all day. Shiver when I step in the room. The NPC when a bitch talk pay. The NPC when a bitch talk pay. I am the final boss making pause. Game over, there is no response. He try to put a battery in my anatomy. Thinking that it really about to go off. He thinking that I'm really about to go soft. He thinking that it really

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This your final fantasy. 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

happen. Bitch won't play no Tamagotchi, so little bitch don't play with me. Tamagotchi on my shit, this clip might be a prophecy. Tamagotchi on your feet. If this is your final call, then this your final fantasy.

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1: There's some naughty words up in this, like, yes, what did you say?
2: 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What?

0: That was a track by Swapmeet, an FBI favorite on Arvo's, here with me, Josh DiMatteo, and currently Tommy Boutros in the studio.
1: Hey.
0: That is from their most recent album, Mount Zero, which is just wonderful if you love that kind of thing. And I do, so I would recommend that you give that full album a listen because it's really, really, really good. Before that, we played a heap of tracks for you, including one by Kadeo and Baby Osama, Rax Home.
1: Another FBI favorite.
0: Another FBI favorite, big time. Bridge the Gap by Klein, Shatter by Shawita, 614 by Suffer, Tamagotchi by Jacoby and Nomu, another big FBI favorite that's been popping off. Sydney Phillips, big FBI favorite, and many more. So if you want to see any of the songs or check any of the songs that we've played on air at FBI Radio for this program, just head to FBI.radio and click on the picture of me on the front cover and you'll find it all. It's being logged in real time by Tommy Boutros himself, so it's frightfully accurate. Want to shout out a couple of texts in right now. One from Anonymous. I wonder who this was. Hi there. I have a few questions about this week's show. Where is that wonderfully bright and beautiful, charismatic, non-egotistical, malicious, witty Audrey? Secondly, I heard Audrey and her sister Wait were ready to participate in Throwback Thursday. Miss you. I wonder who that is. Throwback Thursday's brief is now online. If you check the programs page, if you're keen to dig into the songs that we've been playing, why don't you just have a look at that brief while you're there and text in on 0435 123 945 what your pick would be. The winner will be announced at 5:30 and I will announce the brief on air in about 15 minutes time, I'd say. So if you want the leg up, do head to the website. Another text in from Mark and Miranda. Hi, Josh and Tommy. Just a shout out to all your World Cup info. It has been a great segment. And Josh, you are 100% correct. A real arm wrestle of a final. And maybe next time in 2030, Morocco wins. Cheers, Mark and Miranda. Would love that, Mark. And it's being hosted in Morocco as well, part of that World Cup. So that'd be a hell of a lot of fun for everyone, no?
1: I'd take a Morocco win.
0: Yeah, I'd take a Morocco win. Absolutely. First ever African nation to win a World Cup. Mm. Go off. At home.
1: At home.
0: I'm going to play an artist now, Tommy, which I know you're a fan of, DJ Pleed.
1: I love DJ Pleed.
0: Could you tell the listener a little bit about DJ Pleed?
1: Absolutely could. They are currently based in Berlin, but they are initially and originally from Nam. They create worlds. They make music that no other artist has laid sonical value to. They mix ambient electronica with Dubke, Mejuiz, Shabi electronics from the Levant region in a way that is super organic and super unique. And yeah, I have searched high and low for music similar to DJ Pleed.
0: It's just not out there.
1: It's just not there.
0: Wow.
1: It's really not.
0: And when Tommy says he's searched high and low, like, trust, he's dug.
1: I've really been digging. I've been, yeah, that's like one of my favorite pastimes is digging for music. And yeah, he's just so himself in every way possible. And we made his album, Please, Album of the Week a couple weeks back. Super deserving album of the week. There's a couple tracks on there that I'm still like, you know when like all the hairs on your arms stand up?
0: Oh yeah.
1: And you're just like frozen in time?
0: Yeah.
1: That's the feeling that I get.
0: Wow.
1: Yeah, especially the track Open Error. That one really gets me and I'm just like, oh, because it's like adjacent to Nala Sinefro, but it has this Arabic influence to it.
0: Mm.
1: And I'm like, oh my God, if I could make music, this is the music.
0: Wow, okay.
1: Yeah.
0: High praise. Yeah, very high praise.
1: Huge. Hopefully one day we interview him on Mosaic.
0: I reckon that's a good shout.
1: Yeah.
0: I think I think I saw, and this obviously has no bearing on whether an album is good or not, but even Pitchfork got around this one, which is always exciting for a local artist.
1: Absolutely.
0: Getting global attention.
1: Yeah.
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2: down. Album of the week.
3: Teether returns with his latest release, Harder Yakka, which is loaded with experimental sounds underneath his textbook vocal delivery.

0: The record plays with heavy, dark instrumentation while offering raw and honest lyrics informed by a life lived on Wurundjeri country. The self-produced record firmly places Teetha at the helm of the alternative hip-hop scene.
1: FBI. Album of the week.

0: Then we running from the pole, big stepping on him.
1: Oh, that is 765 by Capes, a rapper coming out of WA, sometimes based in Perth, sometimes based in Broome. It is the first single off an upcoming album called Bunuba Baby, which comes out on the 14th of August. It will be released through Bad Apples Music, and you can color me excited because it's really, really good. Before that, we played another really, really good track off our album of the week, Teether, with his song No Clip.
2: Yeah.
1: Tommy and I were talking in the studio about how much we love the Teether drawl. The, you know, so good. But it's 4:30, which means it's time to reveal to you our World Cup Thursday. World Cup Thursday.
2: If only.
1: If only. Maybe next time. 4 years' time. It's time to reveal to you our throwback Thursday brief, not our World Cup Thursday brief, Freudian slip. And it is, courtesy of Tommy Boutros. You're in New York City. It's misty, slight drizzle. You're caught out in the elements on your way to find the pizza slice shop your friend is waiting in for you. You're lost and getting frustrated. You need a song right now to stave away hunger-induced delirium and find your friend in the big city. What is the song? Must be from the 1990s. That is 1990 to 1999. No exceptions.
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1: Do text in 0435 123 945. We will be revealing the winner in 1 hour's time. And I can let you know that a few listeners have found their way to the program page and already texted in some requests. So do get to it. Have a think. What is that song for you? And we will be repeating the brief a few more times before we reveal. But we were loving that Capes track so much before the break that I'm going to stay on this tangent for a hot sec. We're going to go to Tamworth and listen to solo artist Gecko, one of our favorites on Thursday Arvos. Barely a week goes by, we don't play some Gecko.
2: Gecko is a duo.
1: That's interesting because it says in the bio it's a solo artist. Duo Gecko. Yeah,
2: a producer and a rapper.
1: Of course. Well, this song was a... I had one in mind, but Tommy said, no, let's play this one. It's called Jackie Jackie, and it comes with a language warning on Arvos on FBI Radio.
2: So good.
3: The sandy bank is a book to Jackie. He can read the tracks of birds and beasts who come to the river to drink. Here is what they're looking for, the men who try to escape from justice. He sends Jackie along too, for an Aboriginal can find tracks and traces where the average white man can see nothing at all.
4: Jackie Jackie christened in the vision. He act different, like we not from the same mission. I used to listen when the spirits visit got predicted. Trouble in the air, hear the leaves whistle.
3: Each mark has a meaning to a tracker.
4: Jackie, Jackie, Jackie, Jackie, Jackie, Jackie, Jackie, coming for your blackie. Best to watch your step, spreads the black track is tracking. Jackie, Jackie, adapting, influenced by the white man's actions. Come on now, does he know any better? Black boy swinging, mean a lot of feeling. Black cry singing, needs some type of healing. Never mind that. We're getting closer as the sun goes. Bush invisible windows. We're gonna lose them in the gum smoke. Jackie, Jackie, working for the gulp folk. Lapping with the type of rifle, make your mind blown.
3: Jackie sees something on the other side. The tracks are clear. They tell the story of a man in pain.
4: Got a family to feed. Where the fuck you been? Why bother? Pay me good money to keep my mission clean. 2 shillings a killing. I was living like a black king. Give a fuck about their feelings. Here I come, blackie, blackie. Boss gave me a rifle. What the fuck should I do? They want me to kill a man who has the same skin as I do. We're getting closer now. Do I tell him? You can live the smoke in the air. Blackie, blackie, I can smell him. He knows that I'm coming. I can feel him running. I'm thinking about my future.

Out back.

castle full of foreigns. Hardcastle and McCormick was pumping tall capsules, but I knew rap was my calling before I became the Flash Gordon of recording. J.P. Morgan and Slick talking, New York Christopher walking. I was nice before British walkers and Walkmans. Walking in, I'm like Dr. Kevorkian. Shorty Wop saw me with the pet scorpion. The horse and blue link, 40 inch and length. The double MV was a quarter M. It's him. Yeah, him stat nigga gonna take.

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3: 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Do you?
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5: 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And when I find it, I put it to work.
6: Maybe you forget I'm straight.

0: Take a look at me, bitch. Yeah. Take a look at me, ho. Came through in the Benz S6, dripping while the nigga wrist reckless. Ho was tripping, that was one less bitch, ho. Yeah. Take a look at me, bitch. Yeah. Take a look at me, motherfucker, look at me. And my bitch got a tax check back, she gon' put a real nigga back on this beat. Used to ride in the clean A3 with the wood and the Louis V's on my seat. Motherfuck, what you heard when I ride in a girl, make a hoe clean off her feet. Tell the bitch what you looking at, soda with cocaine, I'm cooking that. If that shit ain't locked up, then we took it back. Nigga stretching and pressing, we pushing that. When I stop telling crack, I ain't looking back. Yeah. Bitch, I ain't looking back. Yeah. Came through in a new Porsche speed. Too much coke can make a bitch nose bleed. To the flow seeds from the nose bleed, bitch. Yeah. Take a look at me, bitch. Yeah. Take a look at me. Came through in a new Porsche speed. Too much coke can make a bitch nose bleed. To the flow seeds from the nose bleed, bitch. Yeah. Take a look at me, bitch. Yeah. Take a look at me.
1: You're lucky you got away with just a scratch, sucker.
2: What you got the other night was just a smoke. The fire is yet to come.
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2: 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You better be careful when you talk about shed and blood in this community.
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0: on Arvo's on FBI Radio 94.5. My name's Josh DiMatteo here in the studio with Tommy Boutros.
1: Yep.
0: And I hope you liked that little stretch from us there. We found our, what is it like when you're digging for gold and you find the rich vein? We found it and we just kept hitting that vein. We kept digging. We had just then The Alchemist, Loose Change featuring Earl Sweatshirt. We had Look at Me by Freddie Gibbs before that, also produced by The Alchemist. And then we had Peppers by Action Bronson, all in the same realm vein. Love that. Love that. Hook that to my veins. I love that.
1: Okay.
0: Before we played Jackie Jackie by Gecko, which is our favorite duo from Tamworth. And now we have another track that Tommy is going to present for us in just a moment. But first, I'm going to reread our Throwback Thursday brief for this week because I'm getting some excellent suggestions in on the text line and don't want you to miss out on the glory of potentially winning Throwback Thursday for this week. The brief, listener, is you're in New York City. It's misty, slight drizzle. You're caught out in the elements on your way to find the pizza slice shop your friend is waiting in for you. You're lost and getting frustrated. You need a song right now to stave away hunger-induced delirium and find your friend in the big city. What is that song? It must be from the 90s. Text in 0435-123-945. We will be revealing the winner in 45 minutes time at 5:30. Sharp. Be there. Tommy,
1: yeah.
0: Tell me a little bit about... Oh, geez. Tell me a little bit about this song that we're about to play right now.
1: 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Incredible album. 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Sample-based hip-hop had a real big moment in Masr in Egypt for last couple of years, I want to say. They're on... not the same label, but they work in tandem with each other quite often, and it's just a great track. It translates to Everything is Great, the title. Okay. So, yeah, just think incredible sample. You'll hear, when you hear the sample, you know what it is.
0: Love that.
1: But it's one of those ones you're like, I know what that is, but I don't know what it's called.
0: Okay, awesome.
1: So it's a real brain scratcher, and it's in Arabic, so... incredible track, and I will let the track speak for itself.
0: Well, listener, you and I are about to discover this sample together right now on FBI Radio. ولا استقرار نفع ولا استعمار وقع الدنيا مش هتقوم الا ما تقوم وتشوف اخرع انا قلبي بقى متخرط ولسه في الكلام 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

That track you just heard there is Stars Will Fall by Scoomy, a Sydney solo artist. And before that, we played one by Mike Acox called Waiting. Mike Acox, longtime FBI favorite. And we have just a little bit over an hour left with you on Arvos this Thursday. Thank you, everyone, that is texting in your Throwback Thursday requests. We are getting, the amount that is coming through for me right now is a little bit overwhelming. I'm trying to keep up. And Trina texted in asking, what was the date range for Throwback Thursday this week? And I might just repeat the whole brief and date range for you one more time, because I have loved some of the suggestions that are coming through, and I want more. I am selfish and I want more. You're in New York City. It's misty, slight drizzle. You're caught out in the elements on your way to find the pizza slice shop your friend is waiting in for you. You're lost and getting frustrated. You need a song right now to stave away hunger-induced delirium and find your friend in the big city. What is it? It must be from the 1990s. That is 1990 to 1999. Strictly, we will not be making any exceptions whatsoever. And we will be revealing the winner of Throwback Thursday at 5:30, just over half an hour's time, along with a whole heap of honorable mentions that I can't wait to show you as well. But right now, I am going to play a track by Brisbane artist C Dot. It's called PYT on FBI Radio.

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1: Dick, dick, dick, dick, dick, dick, dick, dick. How many dicks is that?
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0: 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What did you say?
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1: Hello!
0: How are you?
1: Good. I was strolling through and I just co-opted the session, I guess.
0: Yeah, you pop in. Why not? That's what it's all about here at FBI.
1: Oh, hell yeah.
0: We just played a heap of really, really fun songs for you. I think at the top we started with Lin Lin by Black. We had Potential by KD. We had a little bit of Young Thug. We played Memo off Slime Season 3, maybe the best album of all time. And Devils by Sir, a request from Yvonne herself. Just then we played Out Here by Denny. And we are 11 minutes away from announcing the Throwback Thursday winner. And listeners, you have outdone yourself once more. We have so many to pick from here that I'm getting overwhelmed. Tommy's calming me down. I've put together a little bit of a playlist, honorable mentions, all that good stuff. But Yvonne is going to deliver you the brief one last time. This is your last chance to get a request in for Throwback Thursday before we announce the winner.
1: All right. Throwback Thursday brief. This is the time period of 1990 to 1999. So you're looking at specifically 90s.
0: Strictly.
1: Strictly 90s. Josh has been very strict about that, rest assured. You're in New York City. It's misty, slight drizzle. You're caught out in the elements on your way to find the pizza slice shop. Your friend is waiting in for you. You're lost and getting frustrated. You need a song right now to stave away hunger-induced delirium and find your friend in the big city. What is it? Must be from the 1990s. You guys should text in 0435-123-945. The text line is buzzing right now, but maybe you can get your song in as well.
0: It is exploding with requests right now, but there's still just enough room for a couple more. So please do hit us up. We're now going to jump into a song by Miles Natu. Really big fan of this song. It's called Lost. Comes with a language warning on FBI. It's okay.

starts to a new beginning, new path on a through a new land. 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

0: on FBI Radio 94.5. That was a track by Lua. It was called Those Who Accept Connections Crave Knowledge. And ain't that the truth? Before that, we played Miles Natu and Koops with their track Lost. And now it's time for Throwback Thursdays, the best time of the week. Just before we get into all of our wonderful honorable mentions and the winner, we've got an event coming up to tell you about right now. Yvonne, could you tell me a little bit about that?
1: Hell yeah. It's the Dance Class Finale Club Night.
0: Whoa.
1: So FBI Radio hosts, I guess, like six Flinter DJs every year, aspiring DJs, upskills them in DJ making, hosting events and everything else. Right now, we've been busting our asses off, I would say. If you might have been hearing us across the couple of weeks on a couple of different shows, a really diverse cohort as well. I'll be playing from 3:30 a.m. till 5 a.m.
0: You'll be playing?
1: Yeah.
0: Whoa.
1: So crazy. Shout out. My DJ name is Sovin. And you've also got Syra, West Rider, Snowpig, Asa, Calyx as well. And it'll be on the 31st of July on the Friday. So that's next Friday from 10 p.m.
0: At the newly reopened, relaunched, refurbished Club 77. How lucky could we be?
1: I'm so excited.
0: And what time do we need to get there to catch you?
1: So I'll be there from 3:30 a.m. till 5 a.m. But if you just want to say hi to my gorgeous face, then you can just come in at 10 p.m. It'll be free tickets if you just sign up to the wait list.
0: Yep.
1: Or the... Yeah, I think it's like
0: the guest list.
1: The guest list, that's what it's called. And it's free until 12 a.m.
0: Awesome.
1: Mm-hmm. So if you want to get a free ticket, sign up to that. Or you can also just pay $25 if you have the funds and come in a little bit later. But it's going to be a super exciting night. It's a super community, joyful, just celebrating dance music and the way it manifests across different cultures and genres, et cetera.
0: One of the funnest, most supportive club nights you can go to or play for, in your case, Yvonne.
1: Yeah.
0: Because everyone there is just like excited to see you. They just want to go off and like it'll be the best time. There's usually a line around the corner. So when Yvonne says get on the guest list before midnight, do that.
1: Absolutely.
0: Because, yeah, it's worth it. I'll be there. Tommy will be there.
2: Yeah.
0: We'll all be there till 5, kicking it.
1: Yay!
0: So come. Club 77. Dance Class Club Night next Friday night.
1: If you want a little soundbite of what I'll be playing, I'm actually covering Sunsets with Tanjala.
0: Right after this?
1: Yeah. So
0: in half an hour's time.
1: Hell yeah.
0: The listener has to wait just that long to catch a little bit of your mix. Okay. Well, you know what to do. And now, with that, it is time to reveal our Throwback Thursday winner. Tommy, could you please give us that brief one last time to give context to all of our amazing selections here. You've outdone yourself, listener.
2: Absolutely. You're in New York City. It's misty, slight drizzle. You're caught out in the elements on your way to find the pizza slice shop. Your friend is waiting in for you. You're lost and getting frustrated. You need a song right now to stave away hunger-induced delirium and find your friend in the big city. What is it? The track must be from the 90s as well.
0: And we got pumped with suggestions for this. As always, well, actually, the past few weeks, long-time Throwback Thursday participators will know we have been cutting down on our honorable mentions because there is simply so many. So just going to give a few shout-outs to the ones that we're not going to play on air, and that is Halison On and On by Orbital, a great shout-out, but one too many. $10 Bill by Cop Shoop Cop. That was an anonymous text in, but they did say they were in New York City, so that's quite interesting. And Mark and Miranda texted in with the Smithereens' Top of the Pops. But with that, we will get to our honorable mentions. Up first, Unfinished Sympathy by Massive Attack.

0: That's a great shout. And actually an act that you can catch in August, if I'm not wrong.
1: Yep.
0: At Homebush, they'll be playing. There's still tickets available, so maybe jump on that. This one is in from Audrey in Brunswick, not in the studios today.

0: This is Little Star by Madonna. Off the incredible album Ray of Light, my favorite Madonna album, I must say.
1: Okay. Who's Madonna?
0: This next one is by Fiona Apple and it is called Paper Bag.
1: I love this song.
0: Great song. Not many bad ones by Fiona Apple, to be fair. Very New York, I feel. Great shout, great shout. We've got a text in here. That one, actually, I should clarify, was from Lauren in Marrickville. Shout out to you, Lauren. This one was a request in from Sarah. Don't know where from.
1: Wait, is this a sticker? This was my gay awakening song.
0: Whoa! Yeah. Shout outs to you, Sarah.
1: If anyone knows that one scene in Stick It, that gymnastics movie from the 2000s, and she's just like, yeah, it's just a can't describe.
0: And if you don't know that scene, some homework for you later today. That is, of course, Brain Stew by Green Day. Then we got a text in from an anonymous listener.

0: so sick. This is by Denki Groove. It's called OH2. From Japan, I believe. Then we got one from someone who I always thought was named Trina, according to our text line. But then Trina in one of the texts included the name Jackie. And so, Trina, if your name's Jackie, text in 0435-123-945 and I'll never call you Trina again.
1: What if it's Jackie Trina?
0: Let us know, Trina, Jackie. This is the 1990 version of Superfly, Curtis Mayfield and Ice-T. And our final honourable mention, I say it every week, but we have a listener, Kate, who constantly nails the brief. You are so close every single time. I didn't know what this was when I read the track in our text line, but all you need to do is play it. It's so familiar. I feel like it must be in everything.
1: I feel like it's been sampled.
0: For sure. It's called Sadie One. It's by an artist called Endorphin. And holy moly, it hits the brief so perfectly. Always does, Kate. Well done. But our winner this week comes from a longtime texter, first time winner. This was a request in from Mary in North Rocks, and you know exactly what it is. Language warning.
2: Word up. Look out for the cops, though. Cash food. Word up. 2 for 5s over here, baby. Word up. 2 for 5s. Them niggas got garbage down the way. Word up.
3: Cash sends everything around me. Cream it.
2: Yeah. 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

is, of course, Cash Rules Everything Around Me, Cream, by Wu-Tang Clan, your Throwback Thursday winner for this week. Shout-outs to Mary in North Rocks for winning this week. I've only got a little bit of time left with you before I get on out. Like Yvonne was saying, Sunsets is being taken over by herself and Syra this week, as part of their residency in prep for their club night at Club 77 next Friday night. I've got a few songs that I'll play for you now before I get on out. This one is from an album of the week, early June last year. It's from all the way in Oslo, Norway. It is by a duo called Smarts, off their album Big City Life. This is You Got Time and I Got Money.

0: on FBI Radio 94.5. You are tuned in to Arvo's for the last 5 minutes. It has been so much fun hanging out with you. My name's Josh DiMatteo. I have been joined by Tommy Boutros, Yvonne Hong, and right now, Virginia Barahona.
1: It's me. I'm here for the last 5 minutes.
0: That was a pick from Virginia herself.
1: Yes, one Tell of my me a little personal bit, faves by Peruvian artist Eichal called Chologante. It's an incredible music video. You should definitely check it out. And recently was announced we'll be playing in August or September. August, mm-hmm. at Chuleo Club. So I got my tickets today, pre-sale. I'm really excited.
0: I'll see you there. That was fun.
1: Yeah. He's the future. He's really cool. Everyone should check him out. I love him.
0: Huge pick to close out the show right there. It's been so much fun pulling people in and out throughout the studio. Thank you, listener, for sticking with us, for all of your amazing suggestions for Throwback Thursday this week. Yes. We were spoiled. You outdone yourselves. And shout out to you, as always. I hope you're back next week for another stellar edition of Throwback Thursday. We will have another brief for you, and you mm-hmm. will do amazing once more.
1: Yes.
0: And I can't wait on that text line. Mm. But without further ado, it is time for us to get on out, because a couple of the dance class cohort are taking over Sunsets at 6 o'clock. And so we have one last song to play mm-hmm. before we get on out. It is a big favorite of ours.
1: Yes, a legend.
0: A legend.
1: A legend.
0: A legend coming up, because there's still so little music for us to engage with.
1: But what has been put out is just of insane, amazing, high quality.
0: Yes, and if you ever catch this individual perform live, you will never forget it, because they mm-hmm. are a seriously, seriously amazing performer. We are, of course, talking about Kid Skin.
1: Yeah.
0: And we're going to leave you now with the track Railroad Worm. That is such a tongue twister for me. Which comes with a language warning. You've been tuned into Arvo's. Thank you, Virginia.
1: Thank you, Josh. Thank you for holding it down. Hell yeah.
0: Till next week.
1: Bye.

And I'm devoured by the muscle where my memories first met. 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Tell me who I am to be next. When who I can remember holds her breast against yours.

Basically.

0: This is FBI Radio 94.5. This is Tangela Sunsets, but the dance class cohort has been covering the slot for the past couple of weeks while Tangela slash Talia is away just traveling the world. Right now, it's me, Sobin, and I'm going back to back with Syra. Syra and I are two of six of the cohort. Syra, do you want to say hi? I'm so excited to back to back with you. This is like the first time that we're gonna actually play together. Hell yeah. I mean, I guess how would you describe your sound? I haven't had a chance to actually get a peek at what you're... I've just realized this whole time your mic's not on. Give me 1 second.
1: Hey, it's Syra.
0: I'm hearing you, nobody else is hearing you. So Syra and I are two of six of the cohort, and Syra, how would you describe your sound?
1: That's a really good question. I have kind of dumped my entire collection on my USB, and I've been listening to music for a long time, and I've gone through many different genres, but my sound is calm, my sound is visceral. I really like music that is weird and unusual, not bound by genre. But tonight, I think I'm just gonna get to know Yvonne and myself through our B2B, and it's gonna be fun. Reminder, we also have a gig coming up.
0: We do. It's the dance class finale at Club 77. It's the day after they just reopened. The night before is actually two of FBI Radio DJs as well, Rai Dean and So Black Pussy, going back to back. I'm so excited for that. I'm going to be there, and then I'm going to be there again for our set.
1: Let's go.
0: Are you excited? What time are you playing?
1: I'm opening.
0: You're opening, so 10 a.m. You can get in for free as well if you sign up to the guest list on Club 77's website. Tickets are through Resident Advisor. I'm actually really worried that the song is going to play out, but I'll keep talking. And Syra, do you want to help on the decks and just mix into the next song?
1: Yes.
0: Tickets after 12 a.m. is going to be $25. So you guys should really make sure that you're getting onto the wait list if you want to get in for free. But I will be playing from 3:30 a.m. till 5 a.m. In between me and Syra will be the other four, which is Arsa, Calix, Snowpig and West Rider. So all fam lineup, so keen, so excited. It's just a beautiful community event. And if you guys have been seeing the baddies out dancing, these baddies will now be on the decks. That's exactly what the through line of the lineup is gonna be. And I'm keen to see everybody there. Lines are always out the door, around the block. This is Syra now mixing us in, and you're tuned into FBI Radio 94.5. Text in if you are liking the music that we're mixing today. It's going to be a bit of an interesting little blend. I'm excited to see and hear and back to back with Syra. 0435 123 94945. 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

dung pon it. 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

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Take off the Cairo. Take off the runway. Take off the Cairo. Runway Cairo. Take off the runway. Take off the Cairo. Take off the runway. Take off the runway. Runway Cairo. Take off the runway. Take off the Cairo. Take off the runway. Take off the runway. Take off the runway. Take off the Cairo. Take off the runway. Take off the Cairo.

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Take off the fufu. Take off the cloud chase. Take off the Wi-Fi. Take off the uniform. Take off the car loan. Take off the flex and the white loss. Take off the false flag. Take off perception. Take off the pipe with the iPad. Take off the false flag. Take off perception. Take off the pipe with the iPad. Take off the false flag. Take off perception. Take off the pipe with the iPad. Take off the false flag. Take off perception. Take off the pipe with the iPad. Take off the false flag. Take off perception. Take off the pipe with the iPad.

0: see when your things levels got to change the amount. 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
1: I wanna try to be the force, I wanna try to feed the law. You wanna be with me, of course. Show you look at bees, wanna see some more. See some more, see some more, see some more, see some more. Some of my rise, all I need is force. Show you look at bees, wanna see some more.

I wanna try to defeat the law. 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

0: you've been tuning in to FBI.radio. This is the sunset slot with Tangela, but currently being covered. Ooh, that was loud, wasn't it? Okay, FBI Radio 94.5. You've been tuning in to the Dance Class DJs. I'm Tobin, and I'm joined with Syra. We've been going back to back.
1: Hey.
0: The opener and the closer of our Dance Class finale set coming up next week on Friday. Hashtag get your tickets. What's this track? What are we listening to right now, Syra?
1: We're listening to Show Real Part 3 by Drum off their beautiful album Portrait with Firewood. I feel like symbolizes our synergy as well, ambient but also banging.
0: yeah. We've been doing like 3x3, 2x2. It's been kind of fun to just see what's on your little, like a little sneak peek on your little playlist and see what you're gonna play.
1: I'm not
0: excited.
1: Gonna play any of the tracks I played today.
0: Really?
1: Yeah.
0: Okay.
1: What's
0: in store for your?
1: This has been a challenge for me.
0: Really?
1: Yeah.
0: What's in store for your 10 to 11:30 slot at the Club 77 night, 31st of July, next Friday?
1: It's gonna be storied. It's gonna be nerdy, and you'll just have to come if you want to find out more.
0: Storied and nerdy, I love that. Do we have like any genres or sounds that we're really vibing right now?
1: Emotional music.
0: Okay, yeah. Are we thinking like, because I feel like R&B is my emotional music, but I wonder, is that the same for you?
1: Spans between shoegaze and also noise, also drum and bass.
0: Hey.
1: Also, what else is emotional to me? Organic sounding music made with instruments. Jazz.
0: Yeah. I love that words mean different things to different people. You know, what I mean? Like, genre doesn't exist. We're post-genre.
1: I think genre is something really useful for listeners, but not so useful for people who make music.
0: Exactly.
1: And it's okay.
0: What are some artists that you're really loving that fit that genre then? Or genres?
1: Which genres?
0: I mean, I guess like the words that you were just describing right now. What are some
1: Alice
0: artists?
1: Coltrane for jazz.
0: Beautiful.
1: Anushka Shankar as well. I also really love Slow Dive and Orteca. That's for shoegaze and IDM, which I haven't even mentioned. Yeah, that's
0: IDM.
1: It.
0: Okay,
1: how
0: beautiful.
1: About you?
0: I think to quickly summarize, it spans from, actually, you know what, like drums and then bass. Like, I don't think it's that genre, drum and bass, but like across just all these different sounds that exist in the world. I just love anything that is drummy and that has a lot of bass in it. I want to shake ass in the club.
1: Yes.
0: And that's like, I think that's the motto that I live by.
1: And I think we're the opposite, maybe.
0: We are the opposite in that sense. I don't know. I think I'm really excited to see your set. If you guys really want tickets, then it's actually free from 10 to 12 a.m. 10 p.m. till 12 a.m. If you join the waitlist on Club 77's Resident Advisor website, and after 12 a.m., it's $25 entry fee. I would recommend getting in early on the night. It's going to be such a fun night. It'll be awesome to see you there. I love FBI Radio and I love this community. We both love FBI Radio and I love this community.
1: Big love.
0: We're gonna end out on this track, but thank you so much for listening in for the past 2 hours. It's been such a pleasure to mix with you, Syra, and I hope you, the listener, are having a great night. I'm gonna sign out there. Text in 0435-123-945. Oh, also, huge shout out to Kid Scooby, who said, Syra, with 4 A's, you are killing it, queen. XO.
1: Stay tuned for Nareini on next.
0: Hell yeah. 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Keep us company.

before we get into the show, I would like to acknowledge the Gadigal people of the Eora Nation, the traditional custodians of the land where I'm broadcasting to you from today here in Redfern, a very important place for First Nations culture and First Nations resistance today in Eora. I thank First Nations people for their continuing connection to the land where we're so lucky to live, be able to connect with each other and make music, play music today. I pay my respects to elders past, present and emerging, and extend that respect to any First Nations listeners joining in on the broadcast today. Always was, always will be Aboriginal land. My name is Nareini. I'm a DJ and producer here in Eora, and I'm also your host of the Thursday Bridge on FBI 94.5. For my show, I like to bring a selection of 100% electronic music, all made in Eora, Sydney, from local artists. It's a whole range of genres every time, never the same thing. I am kind of drawn to a lot of like trancey, darker types of music, but I try to keep the show pretty diverse to kind of showcase a range of music that is coming out of our city. So if you make electronic music in Eora, please send it my way. I will put my email in the show description if you want to send it over. I'm always looking for new music for the show every single week, so definitely would love to hear your tracks if you've been working on anything cool lately. Today's mix is going to cover a few genres, a little bit more experimental, I would say, today. 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I'll be here until 9 p.m, so stick around with me. This first track is called Closer to the Code by Giving Up Friction. 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

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Up the top, you had Closer to the Code by Giving Up Friction, Arrow by Jack Slade, Step to It off the new collaborative album from Set One and Hugh B, which is coming out on the 3rd of August called Nah Maybe, and this really pretty sort of synthy track that's playing underneath me right now is called Solitary Relay by Bill Astro. Really beautiful track, and it's also really, really long. So nice to have the freedom to be able to talk a little bit over the track and not have to worry about looping it while I'm at the mic. That is a joy. 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You're on FBI.

had a lovely text in. Simon from Marrickville said, loving the tunes, you're matching my vibe. Thank you so much, Simon. I'm really glad that you're enjoying the show. This track is called Solitary Relay by Bill Astro, if you are enjoying that one. I'll also be updating the full track list on the website after the show if you do want to check out any of the music and the artists.

You're locked into The Bridge on FBI 94.5 with Nareini. A lot of amazing Eora music just then. Up the top, we had a track called Solitary Relay by Bill Astro. We had another text in when that track was playing saying, loving this track, Queen. Love from Kit Scooby. Thank you so much, Kit Scooby. Respectful Digging by A. Romano was after that. Then one called La Brisa by an Eora producer duo called Lumana. They released a lovely two-track EP called 121. I really like both the tracks on that EP. Super nice, sort of like dubby, techie, very like slower and spaced out, but quite warm and beautiful. I will probably play one of the other tracks next week on the show. After that, we had a track called Slow from Sweet Boy Sonnet, who is hosting their album launch in a couple weeks' time. Not this Friday, but next Friday. Really keen for that. They're going to be going on a tour around Australia as well. Amazing vocals from Sweet Boy Sonnet. Coming in now is a track from the Autogenesis LP called Communion. I love this LP, if you couldn't tell, because I've been absolutely rinsing the tracks on my show. I have been, I think, playing a track from the LP, probably a different one, not the same one, but a different one every single episode, because it's just so good and I really love it. There's so many amazing, like, sort of textures in the music. Like, it's the type of music that I listen to and I just genuinely have no idea how he's created all of these sounds. Like, it's very sound design heavy, so if you're super into that, definitely go and check out the LP by Autogenesis. He's actually on tour in Europe at the moment, which is so cool and exciting. It's really fun watching along on his social at all the different shows that he's playing. But if you're not in Europe, here are some events on in Eora this weekend that you can go to, which I think will be really, really fun. On Friday, Shut Up Georgia is doing a takeover of the Cave Room at Chinese Laundry, inviting lots of friends, including Jane Dex, whose music I have played on the show before. They've also been a guest on the Midday Mix as well. Jane Dex's EP was so incredible, like a debut EP, four tracks that are all amazing and so different. It's called Circe. I played a couple of the tracks on it a while back if you want to go and check it out. But that's happening at Laundry on Friday. On Saturday, there's also a really fun event from Parallel, Abundance and Intertwined joining together to bring Thrill, or previously known as Suki. Thrill has had a lot of different aliases that all encompass his different sort of music personalities, I would say, which I love. I think it's really fun and also such a great way to be able to tell like what kind of set he's going to be playing since he does have such a diverse range. DJ Huntsman, despite the name because I hate spiders, but DJ Huntsman is probably one of my favorite of his aliases because it's a lot more like techie, trancey sort of psy dance. I really love that alias, DJ Huntsman, but he also has Sniper One, which makes a lot of breakbeat, and Suki, which was before this, is all about prog. I'm sort of yet to discover what Thrill is about. He released an album on Kalahari Oyster Cult, which is a really amazing record label, which is very sort of electro forward, so I think that might be sort of the new direction that he's taking Thrill in. He's also going to be supported by Audrey, who is an amazing vinyl DJ who does focus a lot on electro music but also house. I've also on the lineup, there is Gravilia, who I've seen play a lot of sort of like low-end psychedelic music and techno, so I'm really interested to see what she will bring to the Thrill event. I imagine this maybe will be a different kind of set of hers, which is really, really fun. And then also on the lineup is Zach O, bringing some sort of prog and tech house to the event as well. The tickets are $45. It will be a sort of TBA location type of event. I imagine a lot of really cool lighting. Lots of the Parallel events I've been to are really, really fun. Great community of people. I have linked both of these in the show description if you want to go and check out any of these events. So that will be on the FBI website to find a link to the tickets.
Also, next weekend, I can't not mention the FBI dance clash takeover of 77. FBI dance class, if you don't know, it's not a dance class where you learn how to dance. It's a program for Flinter DJs, giving them mentorship on not just learning the technical skills how to DJ, but how to navigate the sort of music industry, being a minority and sort of dealing with this crazy schedule. Like, you have a lot of late night shows, which I think people maybe think sounds really appealing and fun, but then when you kind of think about it a lot, it's actually really impacts your sleep schedule a lot. So obviously it is a lot of fun, but it's not all glam. So a lot of what the program goes into is also taking care of your mental health whilst being an artist and being on tour and playing shows late at night. But it's really exciting to see a new generation of talent coming into the music community with the FBI Radio Dance Class. So for the last 8 weeks, they've been learning their DJ skills, presenting on radio. So if you've been tuning into Tangella's Sunset, they've been taking that over while she's on tour in Europe, getting ready for the nightclub show. It's going to be at Club 77, recently reopened to be one of Sydney's most inclusive venues, so all accessible and accessible booths so that anyone can play there, which is really, really cool. So Syra, West Rider, Snowpig, Hasa, Kalex and Snowbin will all be playing. I was just talking to them before. Syra is going to be opening up the night and Snowbin is going to be actually closing. So really, really cool to see what they're going to bring. You can get your tickets online at Resident Advisor, and the event is proudly sponsored by Absolute Vodka and Create New South Wales. Hope to see all of you there. It's going to be such a fun one and such a great way to support the growing electronic music community. Okay, let's get back to the music. We had a lovely text in saying, hey, this is Cynthia from Ashfield. Hello, Cynthia. Love that Jack Slade track as well. Keep it up. Thank you so much, Cynthia. Really glad that you are enjoying the music. If you're also enjoying the tracks, send me a text 0435 123 945. You're listening to The Bridge on FBI with Nareni.

getting close to the end of the show now. I hope you have been enjoying all the music today from amazing Eora Sydney artists. Up the top, we had a track called Communion by Autogenesis. We had Green Eminem S&M by Slight Incline, Crash from Cherry Ripe, and an unreleased one which is playing right now from Ojek, which is called Pressure. That's coming out soon on Eora label Extra Spicy. Really, really exciting. A great label if you like your sort of bass, breaks, and UKG. It's headed up by Mincy, who is an amazing Flinter artist here in Eora. I've got one more track to play after this, which is a sort of beautiful track which is very nature filled from an artist called Felix Wallace. It's called Birdsong. The track includes field recordings of birds, and it says on the Bandcamp page that it's designed for listening while on a long walk, preferably near trees and a body of water. So if anyone is doing that right now while they're listening, you're in the ideal place. But I'm gonna guess that you're probably at home, but maybe one to come back to next time you're out in nature. Had some lovely text-ins for the show today. We had another one saying dope mix, another one saying awesome tune. That was for the Slight Incline tune, a really sick track. Then we had loving the chill vibes tonight, helping me through my get through my food coma, Ben from Erskineville. I'm so glad that I can be of assistance to your food coma, whatever works for you. I hope you have a beautiful, beautiful week. You've been listening to The Bridge on FBI 94.5. I really appreciate all the love on the text line today. It means a lot to know that there are people there listening and enjoying what I am playing. Join me next week. I'm actually going to have a really exciting guest on the show next week. I'm not going to say who it is now, but stay tuned. Next week, I'll have a guest on the show, and we'll also be doing a ticket giveaway for an event. So make sure you tune in next week to The Bridge, FBI 94.5 with Nareini, an hour of electronic music from Eora Sydney every Thursday, 8 p.m. Hope you have a lovely weekend, and I'll see you next week.

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They acting like it's not even worth the bother. Borrow time, I caught a tab of mind your business, doggy. Some go and get dollars, racking collars, get some karma, stack them up off a dodgy business office. Often risk a lot just to sit and ponder. 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Body been raising up the stock. 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
1: Fire in the sky, it can all be gone in the blink of an eye. I couldn't even cry. 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It's just a rock. I thought I'd beat the demons in my mind. Huh, nice try. 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I miss the times. If I talk shit, it's just cause it had to rhyme. 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Accustomed to feeling low, I go and find another mountain for me to climb. Pray to God that there's peace out there for us to find.
2: Subconscious and it's full. Life is just something you can't ignore. Science, a lot of times, people work on problems and just hit a wall and can't solve them, and they'll be the most famous one be solved in dreams. The most famous one is Kekulé's benzene ring. He fell asleep in front of his fire and he dreamt of the hoop snake, the Ouroboros, the snake with its tail in his mouth. And when he woke up, he realized, oh, it's a ring. But that raises the question as to why, you know, if your subconscious has solved this problem and is ready to tell you, why wouldn't it? We don't know, but it may have to do with, you know, the subconscious being older than language.

Lincoln.

0: Hello there. How are you doing? I hope you're well. You're listening to FBI Radio 94.5 FM. And my name is Jim Kretschmer, and this is my show, Fairy Bread, the pop music show here on FBI Radio, your one and only home for everything sparkly, glittery, annoying, danceable, catchy, everything that is guaranteed to give you cavities in your teeth from how sugary sweet it is. That is what you will find on Fairy Bread. I have such a stacked show for you this week, but before I get too far into that, I would like to first acknowledge that I'm broadcasting from unceded Gadigal land at the FBI Radio Studios here in Redfern, Alexandria, a site that has long held its significance and importance for First Nations people, for both community and resistance. It's the birthplace of Black Theatre, as well as the home of Koori Radio, and FBI is very, very privileged to be just a tiny small part of the ongoing tradition of sharing and community and art that has taken place on these lands for tens of thousands of years and will continue long into the future. This always was and always will be Aboriginal land. Coming up on the show this week, boy, is it a stacked one. As has been the kind of theme over the past few weeks, I have got a whole host of vibrant summer pop bangers for you because, you know, pop music just kind of works on a Northern Hemisphere timeline. And so even while we're shivering our little boots off here in the Southern Hemisphere, we're getting big summer bops. And this week we have some great, great stuff. We've got some big international names, new music from The Deep and To Hollis and Ikeda. We've also got some new local bangers. We've got new music from BVT, Cherry Chola, To Oscar and a heap more. And in the K-pop world, things have been going crazy this week as well, with not just one, but two new girl groups that have debuted this week that I'm going to be telling you all about later on, as well as a brand new album from my number one all-time favorite K-pop group. I know I say that about a lot of groups, but I mean it this time. It is all happening here on Fairy Bread this week, but where should we start? And the place that I want to start is right here in Sydney, with an artist who I came across at the beginning of the year when she dropped her debut single. She goes by the name of Vanessa, or V-Nessa without the A, because it's cool to drop vowels, everyone knows this. And she has just recently released a new remix of this debut single that dropped at the beginning of the year, which is just even beefier than the already beefy track was. And so that's what I want to start off with for this week, because it's an absolute bop. And so here is Vanessa with this Sillage remix of her track Times.
1: Yeah.

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1: Don't you pronounce something, I did it wrong. Write a song, I could never sing along. Slow down, ripping on something I wrote a long time ago. I'm not trying to give it up. Yeah. Right now, let me watch you put it on. Right now, let me watch you live and learn. Right now, let me get another turn. Not the first time that I done it, so it didn't hurt. Hurt, hurt, hurt, hurt, hurt, hurt, hurt, hurt.

Filipino girl group there. Their name is Kaya. That track's called Hulag. Came across it this week and it's just, oh, sparkly gorgeousness. I'm obsessed with it. From the top, you heard local artist Vanessa with that remix of her track Times. And in the middle, the new one from Two Hollis called Hurt. Two Hollis making a bit of a comeback after, you know, taking a little bit of time off, I believe. I'm going to be honest. I know that I have the position doing the pop show and doing all of the kind of underground stuff, me being like the hyperpop girly, that it might sound blasphemous for me to say this, but I have never really understood the Two Hollis hype. I feel like I've been like, yeah, he's got a few good songs here and there, but that's kind of been it for me. But that new one, I think I get it. It's a banger. It's so, so good. So maybe I'm finally gonna jump on the bandwagon now. We'll see. My name's Jim Kretschmer. This is Fairy Bread, the pop show here on FBI Radio. And coming up in these next few songs, I'm going to be playing you the new one from local artist BVT, who is just one of the coolest artists that we have here in Sydney, off the back off of their debut album, Booyah, which dropped at the end of last year. They are back with a brand new single that is guaranteed to make you bounce, because that's literally the name of the song. But before we get to there, I want to play you this one from Malaysian artist Ira Forma, I believe is how the name is pronounced. All of these underground artists with their numbers and weird characters in their names, making it really hard for radio announcers like me. But what makes my job easy is really good music, and thankfully Iriforma has that in spades. Here is this track called Better Than You. 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

0: This next track has some swear words in it, like coleslaw, hamburger, and sandwich.
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0: You're on FBI Radio 94.5 FM. My name is Jim. This is Fairy Bread. Up the top there, you heard Era Former coming out of Malaysia with that track Better Than You. In the middle, brand new one from local artist BVT. And by brand new, I mean literally just dropped at midnight. It's been out for barely over an hour. It's called Bounce, Not Likely. The Not Likely, that's not me giving a comment. That's part of the title. It's Bounce, parentheses, Not Likely. And oh my God, it's a banger. I mean, BVT can't miss. Whether they're doing like incredibly kind of culturally informed, complex stuff in regards to their Filipino heritage, or whether they're making bangers for the club, they do it completely just unlike anyone else and to such a high level. I really am in awe of everything that they do. And that last one that you heard there is something that has really taken me this week. It is K-pop boy group NCT Wish with their new one Yoi Don, which is a Japanese track. And I've been saying it for a bit now, that the K-pop world is getting a bit more J-popified, and that track is a very, very fun step in that direction. In the previously, the kind of J-popification of K-pop has appeared more in the form of like kind of K-pop songs that sound like they could be anime themes and stuff like that, whereas that song, the NCT Wish track, sounds more like one of those kind of real just like psycho kawaii kind of J-pop group songs. And so to hear that in K-pop, and especially coming from a boy group, I'm here for it. I'm so here for it. It is so much fun. And I want to hear more of it from the K-pop world, please, and thank you. But speaking of, you know, Japanese insanity, I have another track for you, which is something that I think is a lot of fun. You know, the whole Gyaru thing, very trendy at the moment. Everyone wants to be a Gyaru girl, me included. And we have a new song from kind of a bona fide Gyaru girl, and that is Japanese model and general kind of entertainment personality, Yuki Poyo, who has dropped this very, very fun, kind of silly rap banger called Tete Gyaru. And you're going to hear it right now. You're on Fairy Bread on FBI 94.5.
1: 前髪 ありなしどっちでもいい。グルベもイエベも関係ない。キャンマジ激漏れぶち込み。あ、かわいいじゃん。

K-pop duo there, Babies, with that one called Getcha. And that is the kind of surprise comeback from them. Babies are, you know, if you're like, damn, I know K-pop and I haven't heard of them, don't fret. They debuted as a very, unknown Nugu duo in 2023. Like 3 years ago, they dropped a debut song and then went silent and we hadn't heard from them in 3 years. And I think everyone kind of assumed that was a one and done kind of thing. And then suddenly they went, hey, we're coming back with a new single. And after 3 years, we got a new song and it's good. I mean, I really liked their debut. And so I was kind of, you know, sad to see that they were not going to be doing anything else. And then turns out, surprise, another song. We love to see it. We love to see the Nugu girlies, you know, being able to release more than one song. Up the top there, you heard Japanese artist Yuki Poyo with that one, Te Te Gyaru. And in the middle, the deep Umru and Warpstar teaming up for that massive banger, LA Girls. Oh my God. I mean, always love to have new music from the deep. I feel like a kind of proud mum when I see The Deep getting, like, mainstream attention, because I'm like, ah, I remember being, you know, sitting in this exact chair, again, about 3 years ago, playing, you know, Bappy on air, and now, look, she's getting Pitchfork write-ups. Like, that's my girl. Go do your thing. You're listening to Fairy Bread, the pop music show on FBI Radio here. My name is Jim Kretschmer, and I've got more bangers coming your way. And if we're speaking of, you know, up-and-coming pop stars, the name that's on a lot of people's lips at the moment is London artist Ikeda. And I kind of first heard of her because there is just a snippet of a track called Follow the White Rabbit, which everyone is talking about. And Ikeda has done an interesting thing, which is not release that song and instead release a different song, which I'm going to be honest is working out because the song that she did release is also really good. And so I'm going to play that one for you now. Language warning for this track. This is a song called Go on FBI 94.5.

Cherry Chola there, brand new one from her, Chico Sonido on production. That track is called Cristalina. Love to hear Cherry Chola going in a bit of a, you know, alt rocky direction there on that one. So used to her bringing that kind of fairy bimbo esoterica reggaeton kind of vibe, and so to see the Sydney artist switching up into something a little bit rougher, I'm here for it. It's fun. And speaking of Sydney artists switching it up, before that one, you heard a new one from Odessa Swan called Pas de Deux. Odessa Swan, formerly known as Jennifer's last name, now with her debut track under the Odessa Swan moniker, and it is an absolute banger. Production goes nasty. It is so much fun. I'm excited to see what this new era brings her. And up the top, you heard London artist Akeda with the track Go. And it's just, you know, the pop girls doing big things. And if you like your pop girls, then I have good news for you. And not just because you're listening to Fairy Bread, the pop music show here on FBI Radio with me, Jim Kretschmer, but because the next song that I have for you is literally Pop Girl. It's called Pop Girl. It comes from Chinese artist Lexi Liu, who this week dropped two, not one, but two remixes of her fantastic track Pop Girl that was the lead single to her incredible, incredible EP last year called Teenage Ramble. One of my favorite releases of last year, and a big part of that was the track Pop Girl, which is just such a fun banger that kind of shows, you know, this big, like, oh my god, I'm so hot, I'm so beautiful, I'm such a diva kind of side, but also juxtaposes that with, like, I actually am really insecure all the time, and I kind of need to put on this moniker so that I can leave the house at all. It's a really fun song, and to remix it, she has brought on three of the baddest pop girls in the world at the moment. And I think the one that most people are kind of buzzing about is the remix with K-pop, or at least now kind of more independent Korean pop girly Eve. But for me, it's the other one, which features American artist Bailey and Honduran artist Isabella Love Story, that takes the cake. And so, you know, I always like to go against the grain, do something a bit different. So instead of playing you the Eve remix, I am going to be playing you this other one because it goes insane. Language warning for this one. This is Lexi Liu, Bailey, and Isabella Love Story with Pop Girl. Skin clear.

You're on FBI Radio 94.5 FM. Up the top of that block there, you heard Lexi Lou Bailey and Isabella Love Story. A goat link up for that remix of the track Pop Girl. In the middle, Brazilian artist Loop Cinema with that one called Dance. I have really fallen in love with Loop Cinema this year. There's just no one quite making that kind of quirky, slightly kind of fun, bright, vibrant, but also really still like hard-hitting electronica in the way that Loop Cinema is. I think she just really like creates a world of her own, and it's so, so delicious. And then that last one there, local artist Medanit, teaming up with That Boy Kwame for that one, Etsy Spells. Love to see the local artists doing it. You're on FBI Radio. This is Fairy Bread, the pop show here on FBI, and my name is Jim Kretschmer, and I mentioned at the top of the show that it was a big week in K-pop this week, as we had the debut of not just one, but two brand new girl groups, and I want to play both of those tracks for you now. The first one is a group called Our Birthday. They're a trio that have just debuted, and they're under Init Entertainment, which is, aside from just being fun to say, it sounds like they're a British company, Init. They're the company that is responsible for earlier this year bringing us the incredible duo called Dodri, who I've played a couple times on the show. They're really interesting with their concept of doing that, like, traditional Korean-inspired K-pop. Run, you better run, you better run. Something very unique in the K-pop world and different. And so when it was announced that this same company, Init, was going to be putting out a brand new girl group, I was excited to see what it was going to be. And it turns out that it is a bit more of a straightforward kind of vibe. It's a bit more of a hip-hop kind of thing, as a lot of K-pop groups are doing it at the moment. But it's a very fun song, and so I'm excited to hear more from them. So you're going to hear that, as well as the brand new girl group Iron, who I'm going to explain a bit more about, because they're kind of not really a real girl group. They're a bit fake, but I'll talk about that a bit more after you hear that song. Right now, let's get into Our Birthday with their debut track called Hungry.

You're listening to Fairy Bread on FBI Radio 94.5. My name is Jim. This is the pop music show here. You just heard two tracks from two brand new K-pop girl groups that debuted this week. The first one was the girl group Our Birthday with their track Hungry. And then that one that you just heard there, the track is called Memoria, and it comes from the new group Irion. Except I said before that Irion are kind of like a fake girl group. They're not exactly real. And what I mean by that is that they were created for a TV show. Irion exists in the world of the new South Korean drama called My Idol, My Debut, that is about a young girl who becomes an idol or like a trainee to become a K-pop idol and kind of follows her journey. And Irion is the group that she debuts in the show. And so for the show, they've decided to just make it a real group, put out a song, music video, literally doing all of the promotions and everything. And it's really fun. And what's even more fun is that, so the four members of the group, two of them are real idols. One of them is my girl Kaede from Triple S, and the other one is my girl Nana from Woo-ah, who I adore both of them, and so to see them in this project is really fun. The other members, one of them is Mexican Korean soloist Isa, and then the other one is the lead actress of the show. She's actress Hwang Zia. And the four of them together, it's just really fun. Really fun and an incredible song. I was already kind of loving the vibes before we even heard the song. I was like, this is a fun little project. And then the song dropped and I went, oh wait, they're bringing back like the third gen and specifically WJSN. Like, tell me that couldn't just fit very neatly in WJSN's discography somewhere between like Save Me, Save You and like Secret. It would slot right in there. And so I am obsessed with it. Yep, here for it. I really hope that Irion is not just like a one song kind of thing, even though why would they keep going with the group when like the show is, I don't know, but I want it to happen because it's fun. And speaking of things that are fun, this next track that I have for you is an absolute romp. It is the latest single from this upcoming album from Japanese experimental alternative artist Hikushi Hasegawa. The album's called Honest Feeling Album. It's coming out in August, and we've just got the second single from it, which is kind of a hard-hitting one, despite sounding very, very gentle. The lyrics talk about a lot of different just kind of mental pressures and worries that Hikushi puts on himself, but also at the same time, name drops every single cool artist in the world, including like Arca and Sophie and Mickey Blanco and all sorts of people. It is very fun and just making me even more excited for this upcoming Hikushi Hasegawa album. So right now on FBI Radio, here is this new one, Suffocation Diary by Hikushi Hasegawa.

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Up the top there, you heard Hakushi Hasegawa with Suffocation Diary, the latest single to their upcoming album, Honest Feeling album. In the middle there, you heard Rona, a K-Ditch DJ and producer from up in the Northern Territory, with that latest one called In Movement. And then at the bottom there, Esme Fuck With and Cruxes. That one is called My Guy Pretty, or it's been kind of Spanishified to be like Mi Guy Pretty. I don't know, that felt really wrong coming out of my mouth, but I love the song. Esme is such a cool artist. She's just dropped a entire album of insane edits like that called Un Verano Con Vos, which is so, so good. Love to see the trans girls all over the world coming together to make Daria Core adjacent music. Esme is a part of a kind of collective of other incredible Latin American trans women who are making that insane Daria Core stuff. They put out a compilation at the beginning of the year, which they kind of titled the Daria Pereo, which is very, very fun. And they're just doing great stuff. And Esme, yeah, really, really, really cool artist. You're listening to Fairy Bread here on FBI Radio. My name is Jim Kretschmer, and this is the pop music show where I play everything glitzy, glamoury. Glamoury? Yeah, sure, why not? Glitzy, glamoury, sparkly, sugary sweet that's going to get stuck in your teeth. And right now I have a track from a Chinese girl group that has kind of been taking over a little bit lately. They're called A2O May, and this track is called Love Got Me Ooh. I hope you enjoy it.

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1: I think that was the first time I was ever on radio. That's really cool that you know that.
0: You're the Kid Leroy. We have to know.

0: That right there is a track off the brand new album from Perth artist 2Oscar. The album is called I Love Lucky. That song's called Cash for Gold. And I am just absolutely obsessed with this 2Oscar album. I mean, I've been playing the singles as soon as they've been dropping here on the show without fail. And I just, yeah, now that the album is out, what an experience. Absolutely kind of an album of the year contender for me. The way that he is able to just tell such an insane story that has multiple layers of this fun kind of like documentary about just a strange man that he found online, and then also getting into all sorts of crime and shenanigans while having a perfect blend of that crazy, like, explosive hyperpop style with also a bit of, like, indie guitar in there. Like, that song specifically feels to me like it's Underscores' Kill Your Darlings mashed up with, like, Hotel California. I don't know how he's done it, but it's crazy. It's insane, and I adore it. From the top there, you heard Chinese girl group A2O May with Love Got Me Ooh. And in the middle, South Korean artist Kimmy Gone with that insane banger called Enemy. You're listening to FBI Radio 94.5 FM. My name is Jim Kretschmer, and this is Fairy Bread, the pop show here on FBI Radio, where I'm bringing you sweet treats galore. But, you know, sometimes you can't just have sweetness and goodies. Sometimes you have to worry about vitamins. But thankfully, this week that has been taken care of with what is kind of my main event of the show this week. And that is a brand new album from my number one, my all-time favorite K-pop group, Fromis9. And I know you're saying, Jim, you say that about every single K-pop group. I mean it this time. Fromis9 are literally my, what is referred to by K-pop fans as my alt group, ULT, like my ultimate. Fromis9, those are my girls. And if you don't believe me, there is history on the show. You could scroll back, if you go to the FBI Radio, FBI.radio, the website, go to the Fairy Bread show page, scroll to the bottom, the very third episode of this show I ever did back in a little summer residency at the end of 2024 was an entire episode dedicated to Fromis9, going through their journey and their ups and downs and their trials and tribulations, because they've had a hell of a career in the last, what, almost 10 years now. They debuted at the end of 2017, and it's been a wild ride. And I did an entire episode dedicated to them. And then when they kind of came back under a new company and re-debuted during my second stint doing Fairy Bread as a little residency thing, I named their comeback song The Song of the Summer. And now the Summer Queens are back with another summer bop, because of course they are. Summer doesn't mean anything without Fromis9, and hasn't since like 2019 or something. Like, they have been having the summer on lock for a long time at this point. And finally, we have another full-length album from my girls Fromis9, an album called Glow Me, which is top to bottom fun, sparkly, refreshing summer goodness. And so I want to play two tracks from it for you. From the album for you. First, I'm going to play the lead track, Vitamin Me, because, you know, we all need a dose of some good healthy vitamins, and Fromis9 are here to deliver, and it's an incredible track. And then I also want to play for you what is currently my favorite B-side from the album, a very, you know, once you've had your vitamins, then you can have your dessert with a song called Pocket Treat. But for right now, here is Vitamin Me by my girls Fromis9. You're on FBI 94.5.
1: I think you need a dose of Vitamin Me.

sweet little pocket treat, courtesy of my favorite K-pop group, Promise9. Two tracks there from their brand new album, Glow Me. That second one there, Pocket Treat, and the first one, the lead track, Vitamin Me. The summer is saved. Thank you, Promise9, for doing what you do every year and delivering the song of the summer. Just absolutely delicious stuff. You're listening to FBI Radio. This is Fairy Bread with Jim, the pop music show. And while we're on the subject of summer pop songs, there's something that I want to get on the record right now, because I have an inkling, I have a prediction, I feel the rumblings, and I want to have it recorded on air live so people can come back to this and go, wow, Jim, what a prophet you are. I'm feeling the Tropical House resurgence. I don't know if anyone else is feeling this or if it's just me, but I think it's going to be a thing. Maybe not necessarily this summer, because it's already coming to the end of July. I don't know if we have time for a new like summer trend to happen in the next like few weeks, but I think by this time next year, we're going to be flooded in the Tropical House. And look, while Tropical House wasn't my favorite movement back in, like, you know, the mid to late 2010s, I have a feeling that we could do it well this time. And so I'm going to embrace it with open arms. That's if it does even come. But I'm saying this now. It's on the record, 24th of July, 2026. Jim Kretschmer is saying that Tropical House is coming back. Mark it in your calendars. And you all owe me $100 if I'm right. I don't know. Maybe not actual monetary, but I want it on record. And to dig myself out of that hole, let's move on to something else now. I want to take you to a brand new track from another local pop artist, Bible Mommy, who has dropped a brand new single, which is an absolute slapper. As always, Bible Mommy always delivers gold. This one comes with a language warning, and it's called And Boys. 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

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Up the top there, you heard Bible Mommy, local artist with her new one, and Boys. In the middle there, More Kismet with that absolute banger, I'm Your Favorite. More Kismet is an artist who I am used to doing like crazy electronic stuff and be kind of bright, well, not necessarily bright poppy stuff, but like loud, like the kind of ADHD core stuff. And so to hear just that like vicious, like slightly more laid back rap banger where she's just spitting, I was not expecting it, but I am here for it. I think it's incredible. And then that last one there, K-pop boy group Treasure with that track Danger off their recent EP New Wave. This is Fairy Bread, the pop show here on FBI Radio, and I've still got a couple more tracks before I unfortunately have to get on out of here. And right now I want to play for you one that I think is just a really, really sweet track. It comes from an American artist by the name of Delisa. It's called Angel of Light. You're on FBI 94.5.

0: Delisa there with that one, Angel of Light. Really, really pretty. You're listening to Fairy Bread on FBI Radio. My name is Jim, and it has been an absolute pleasure getting to play all of these delicious pop tracks for the last 2 hours for you. If you missed any of it, head to FBI.radio. 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It's completely tax deductible, which is really, really tasty. I have one last song before I bid you adieu this week, and it's a bit of a silly one because I have to give you the backstory to a character called P. Cholian. And this is, have you ever, you know, committed to a bit and then got to a point where you're like, maybe this bit has gone too far? Because apparently that hasn't happened to Dino of 17. The bit can never go too far. P. Cholian is a character that emerged in boy group 17's just like own YouTube content. They were doing an episode where they were playing characters in this kind of rural Korean village, and Dino, the youngest member of the group, played a classic kind of old man character by the name of P. Cholian, which is a play on kind of sounding like the word featuring. He's P. Cholian featuring, and his whole kind of thing is that he just loved old-timey Korean trot music and that kind of thing. And people loved the character so much that it just kind of kept popping up and he kept doing it. And it got to the point where, and this was my first introduction to the character, when one of the other subunits of 17, BSS, were performing at a year-end music awards show, and they suddenly brought out, not Dino, but P. Cholian to perform on stage with them. And everyone went, hey, it's P. Cholian! And the bit has gone so far now that P. Cholian is releasing music. And we have a song from P. Cholian, which is what I'm going to leave you with for this week. It's a very fun kind of, you know, throwback, almost trot kind of vibe. And Dino just kills it because he is, at the end of the day, a very talented performer. So it's been a pleasure talking to you. I'll be back same time next week. But for now, enjoy P. Cholian with this song called Lovesick.
1: 안녕하세요. 이문세입니다. 이별이 슬픈 건 더 이상 말을 걸 수 없기 때문이겠죠. 오늘 괜찮으신가요? 아프지만 괜찮은 척 웃고 있는 그 마음 위에 노래 한 곡 들려드립니다. 아프지 않은 이별은 없다.

flight home. 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But was I too slow?

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And then a symphony of relief. 100 seatbelt buckles in unison. 200 feet and creaking seats for the standing ovation. 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So I text him back.

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dog don't play. 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Spark up on the foggiest day. Spend a little time with my mom of the day. At the SM like TM, which one you want to play? I'm the next team. 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What a day. 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At the SM like TM, which one you want to play? I'm the next team. 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TM, like, please stop texting. Big news, how to do it all again and again. TM, CA.

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After Talk here.

0: like thank you, maybe it get easy, sometimes corny. 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
1: Damn.

like nectar from throat, unfit to cut lows. 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Take shots on a low to one of you lows. But some of us bros, like petal to show, flesh of the throat. You cut right through, like you're trying to do.

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0: Okay, I'm going to try this for the third time. Lucky, we're trying to get this show started for three songs worth now.
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Good morning, good morning, and welcome. You're here with Scoob on FBI Radio 94.5. This is the all-nighter. So sorry to anyone who was listening in. I was having some technical difficulties trying to get the show started there. But good news, I have gotten it together. 5:07 a.m. Gonna be here with you until about 7. These issues are cutting into my playtime. Hopefully it doesn't impact what I want to play for you all too much. We're at the top of the show here, so I'd like to begin by acknowledging the Gadigal people of the Eora Nation, the traditional custodians of the land from which this program is broadcast, FBI Radio, proudly stationed in Redfern. I'd like to pay my respects to elders past and present, and extend that respect to all Aboriginal and Torres Strait Islander peoples who might be listening tonight or this morning, however you'd like to phrase it. This is the all-nighter. It's going to be quite a diverse show for the first hour and 20. Going to be playing some internet rap, R&B, deconstructed club, bit of punk, a bit of dream pop, shoegaze, the usual. But for the back end of this show today, I want to focus on some electronic sounds, gooey, squelchy, IDM. Hopefully stuff that will be fun and energizing to wake up to, and I'm really looking forward to sharing that with you all. This is Scoob on FBI Radio 94.5. The track that you're hearing right now is Normal by Rukul, beautiful neoclassical ambient track. Hope it's a soothing intro. Thank you so much for tuning in to FBI Radio. Let's get started.

0: Good morning, good morning. You're listening to FBI Radio 94.5 here with Scoob. Whoops, shouldn't have done that. At the top there, as previously discussed, was the song Normal by Rukul. I just figured I'd go over it again because I'm having so many technical issues in the studio this morning. Ugh, sometimes you come in here and things are just awry. But that's why we love it, right? I love being thrown a little bit of a challenge. Love thinking on my feet. Yes. Do I sound employable? I already have a job. I'm not looking for one. That was followed by No Snow by Mess Esk. I really love that kind of minimal shoegaze, very sad little track for around 5:15 a.m. in the morning. And that track you just heard was The Confession by Mad Iris, a group from Toronto, Canada. Love that one. We're moving now more into some rap and hip-hop and R&B. I'm going to perk up a little bit, and I hope that you'll enjoy it. You're here on FBI Radio 94.5 with Scoob. Thank you so much for listening.
1: Heads up, this one has a language warning.

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And I might bite, listen. 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

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Or maybe it's this drink that I'm sipping. Tell me what you're

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What's going on? Text in 0435-123-945. Let me know. Damn, I played a lot of songs without realizing. At the top there, we had Anya by Teether featuring Rachy. That was FBI Radio's album of the week this past week. And stay tuned, this afternoon we will be announcing our next album of the week. I wonder what it will be. I actually don't know. You guys might think that I have insider knowledge. I don't. I just work here. That was followed by Popular Too Fast by Baby Osama, rapper from New York City. After that, we had I Like by Xtiana coming out of the UK. That was followed by Kitty Cat by Robert Baxter, an artist who uses all pronouns but prefers they, them, based in Melbourne, Australia. After that one, we had Nothing On You by All Black Albie featuring 677 Finesse, some more awesome Australian hip-hop. That was followed by Do Better by Portia and Blank Face Bales, and then Vices by Jada Maya and Kelvin Five Star. Last two tracks, a little bit more pensive, stripped back, Crystallized by Kalela, which was the FBI Radio album of the week just 2 weeks ago. And then the final track that you heard just now was Tendence by Wulu and Poison Anna coming out of South London. Hope that you enjoyed all of those. Next few tracks we're playing, we've got, again, something a little more stripped back, some sadder shoegaze. Track from Sango, which I haven't heard from him since genuinely like 2011, so good to know that he's still out there and kicking. And some punk stuff before we roll into hour two, where I will be playing some of my favorite IDM tracks. Stay with me. I hope you enjoy them, and I hope that you're having a wonderful morning. This is Scoob on FBI Radio 94.5. Don't go anywhere.

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You're listening to FBI Radio 94.5. This is the All Nighter with Scoob. Good morning, good morning. How are you? Hope you're enjoying the start of your Friday. I'll be here with you until 7 a.m. The track that I'm talking over the top of is one of my favorite ambient tracks. It is called It Might Rain by Sean LeBroy. Super warm and meditative. Hope you enjoy it. At the top, I played Lavish Thoughts Burn the World by Lua. It was followed by U2 by Porta Vida and Sango. Sango, who I remember listening to in like 2011, 2012. So good to hear that he's still kicking. And that tune rocks. After that, we had Skyscrapers by Uno Juno, band out of Dunedin in New Zealand, which I've never been there, but I'm told that there's not that much to do. So who knows, maybe I'll go there one day. Track after that was Never Too Late by The Melodrones, and then Pigpen by Problem Green and Club Bistro. That was followed by the explosive track Eyes Shut by Eka Van Dahl. Been loving that one. Artist based in Melbourne, born in South Africa. I love that she blends so many different genres and has those kind of hardcore influence vocals. I love it. After that, we had Baby Driver by 070 Shake, which after a quick Google, I have figured out that 070 is their postcode in New Jersey, where they're from. You learn something new every day down here at FBI Radio. After that was After Party, the Lorraine James Flip by Anisia Kim and Tony Seltzer. And then the final track that I played before this beautiful song, It Might Rain by Sean LeBroy, was Reckless and Arranged Day 56 by Ethan French, a composer out of Perth, Australia. I hope you're enjoying your morning. I'd like to quickly shout out a few gigs that I'll be at and that I think that you should go to, more importantly, over the next couple weeks. Tomorrow night, the Sydney Flamenco Studio is celebrating its 10th anniversary with its latest production, Echo, showcasing the talents of its amazing students alongside some critically acclaimed live musicians. That one will be at Darling Harbour, and I will put the ticket details in the show notes. Tonight, I'm going to Anaria, Technicolor hyperpop artist from Sydney. It will be her debut album release. The show was meant to be at the Unholy Playhouse, but bow bow, it is now at the Crowbar in Leichhardt, and she will be supported by EXO, Sydney Phillips, Zave, Saren, Amir, and Ealing. I will be very unk at that show, but I am looking forward to seeing what it is that the kids are listening to these days. I want to see what the Zoomers are up to. I'd also like to shout out the FBI dance class finale, which will be next Friday, 31st of July, at Club 77. Come along and see our amazing femmes and non-binary DJs that have come through the FBI Radio dance class program play for the first time for an epic audience. The tickets are about $12, so come on. You don't really got an excuse. You can't get cheap tickets like that these days, you know what I mean? These parties be charging $60, what the heck? You're listening to FBI Radio 94.5 with Scoob. I hope you're having a wonderful morning. Thank God it's Friday. Text in, tell me what you're doing for your TGIF, 0435 123 945. I've got some amazing electronic tracks coming up for the last part of the hour.

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1: Over the past few years, to the traditional sounds of an English summer, the drone of lawnmowers, the smack of leather on willow, has been added a new noise.
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3: 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We lived in Arizona, and the skies always had little fluffy clouds in them, and they were long and clear. There were lots of stars at night. And when it would rain, they were beautiful, the most beautiful
4: stars. I very much hope you enjoy this song. This is Little Fluffy Clouds by The Orb. I am obsessed. I love it. 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
3: The clouds would catch the colors everywhere. 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

Arizona, and the skies always had little fluffy clouds and

SBI Radio 94.5. Good morning, good morning. You're here on FBI Radio 94.5 with me, Scoob. Hope you're having a wonderful TGIF. I know I am. At the top, we had a classic from one of the pioneers of electronic music, Monsieur LTJ Bukem with Inner Guidance. That was followed up by Little Fluffy Clouds by The Orb. And the track I played for you just now was Miranda by Isabelle's Dream, a duo from Brussels in Belgium, blending ambient techno and drum and bass. And on the rest of that record, which is called Monomara, some beautiful feminine vocals. The track that I'm talking over the top of right now is Anagram by Dausk, a prolific producer from Athens in Greece, released in 2006. This song always puts a smile on my face, and I think it's a great song to start your Friday, so I hope you enjoy it. Stay with me. This is Scoob on FBI Radio 94.5. Thank you so much for listening.

You're listening to FBI Radio 94.5 with Scoob. Thank you so much for tuning in. Good morning, good morning. At the top there, we had Anagram by Dowsk, and that track just gone was 40 Years by Jonah, up-and-coming producer from France. It's just started getting plugged on NTS Radio. I am really hoping that somebody books him here over the summer. Such a diverse artist with that awesome kind of left-field techno stuff, but also some really beautiful stripped-back ambient tracks on that record. It's called Me With You, and it was released last year. I'm heading into my last four songs right now, and I hate to say it, but I am about to play one of the best songs ever made. And yes, it's not going to be a surprise to any fans of Scoob here on FBI Radio. There is about two of you total, but it will not surprise you that it is from a video game. It is video game music. The song that I am about to play for you is called Spectre's Castle. It was produced by Soichi Terada for the video game Ape Escape, and I hope that you enjoy it. This is FBI Radio 94.5 here with Scoob. Thank you so much for tuning in.

You're here on FBI Radio 94.5 with me, Scoob. This has been the all-nighter. I'm down to my last two tracks. Boo-hoo, so sad. I know y'all are devastated. At the top there, just to reiterate, we have one of the best songs of all time, Spectre's Castle by Soichi Terada for the video game Ape Escape. God, I love that song. I think I've probably listened to it like 300 times total over the course of my lifetime. That was followed by the track Sun by John Beltran and Placid Angels off their very recent new release. That record is called Canada. Highly recommend checking it out. The song I'm talking over the top of right now is a track called Cough City by an artist by Agilis Hat, a producer from Berlin, Germany. Very gooey, very squelchy. I hope you enjoy it. I'm going to finish off my show today with a longer song. It's called Until I Can No Longer Dream of a Better Place by Mr. Harmless and Transky. Bassy trance tune, super fun, super energizing, and I hope it wakes you up and sets the tone for a really amazing Friday. I will be back on the airwaves Monday night, 9 till 11 p.m. covering Solstice. I'm really looking forward to it. Gonna go through some jazz, poetry, spoken word, maybe even read a couple poems on air coming out of Sydney, Australia. So tune in on Monday, 9 till 11 p.m. This has been Scoob on FBI Radio All 9 and 94.5. I hope you have a wonderful, wonderful morning. Thank you so much for tuning in. I love you so much and have an epic day. Ciao.

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always going to be changing. For a long time, I had a lot of drama.

You're just listening to the all-nighter here on FBA Radio. If you can't guess by the very sensical name, it's a show that goes on all night and technically all morning. So maybe we should change that. Anyway, now it's 7:01 a.m. this beautiful Friday, the 24th of July, and we are about to get into 3 hours of Australian, well, 50% Australian music, as we always do every weekday morning from 7 to 10 on this show, which is called Up For It. It's hosted by me. My name is Sabine Lee Cook. I've got beautiful Omar here producing it this morning. And I've got you here, so it's a perfect equation. So let's make some radio, hey? Like I said very briefly, we are going to play 50% Australian music. Within that, half is going to be from the area that FBI is in, where we currently broadcast, on unceded Gadigal land. I think it's super important to try and keep yourself accountable to adding it to the culture and the cultural economy that you reside in. And so we pay a lot of attention and hopefully homage and hopefully platform a lot of independent artists here in Sydney in a way that they find beneficial. And we have done so for about 20 odd years, so I do think they do find it beneficial. Outside of that, the music that you're going to be hearing from across the seas is completely handpicked for you by a team of volunteers. No algorithms, no AI, no BS. Our music and programming team is a team of close friends who have been doing this for a couple of years now, and I have every faith in them and their music choices. And if this is your first time listening in, I'm sure you will have complete faith in them by the end of this episode as well. So why don't we get to our very first song? It's a song by Sean Gunner Lee, who is a Korean-American alternative musician, artist based in LA. And this is from an EP that's just come out called Billy Rude, I Loved You. This song is called Hunting Deer, and you're on Up For It on FBA Radio, LFG.

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1: Peace and blessings.

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1: A message
0: to our children.
1: The children.
0: Oh.
1: A message to
0: the children.
1: The children.
0: Our
1: children.
0: Find the
1: children.
0: Way.
1: Our children.
0: Oh, our children
1: find
0: are just finding.
1: Finding.

that the children tomorrow are not a wish, not a dream.

0: responsible. The children are who could fill this peace is responsible.
1: Tell me who is
0: who could do this. What monster is
1: responsible? The children are asking who is
0: responsible. Who could do this?
1: Responsible.
0: What master would do this?
1: What heartless man?
0: Tell me who is responsible.
1: Their face
0: who would leave us like this?
1: Hide their hand, bury their
0: tail. Children will rise up like
1: where are they now?
0: Mother's dreams,
1: foundations,
0: our children's strides, like our
1: children's
0: strides,
1: foundations
0: rise like
1: monuments,
0: mother's dreams,
1: so goddess tears,
0: foundations like monuments,
1: shrines like
0: bombs for your spirit's song,
1: for the doula's chants,
0: like
1: tears,
0: like prayers, our mother's milk, a bomb for new spirits.
1: Songs for the doula's chants like rivers
0: from us,
1: our children.
0: Shrines for the goddess
1: from us.
0: Tears like
1: this.
0: Prayers, our mother's milk.
1: A peace that will
0: not come
1: for new spirits.
0: From us.
1: Songs
0: but
1: for the doula's
0: from
1: chants like rituals.
0: Within.
1: But
0: of children,
1: within,
0: our children
1: within
0: will know a peace.
1: The heart.
0: But not from us.
1: The
0: from
1: children
0: within.
1: Our children.
0: Within.
1: Within.
0: From
1: our
0: within.
1: Children will not know peace
0: from us, but from within.
1: A peace
0: for
1: peace,
0: our children.
2: The next track has strong language.
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0: That is Majesty Lenbang with a song called GF, Gluten Free Girlfriend, You Choose. 7:13 a.m. on the clock, just about 7:14. So let's do weather and traffic.
1: Weather and traffic.
0: Oof, almost sneezed, but I didn't. It is 7.1 degrees right now. And the website that I use to read the weather is completely glitching because it's saying it feels like 0.8 degrees. But I've been outside this morning, and in a boots-on-the-ground journalism way, I can tell you it does not feel like 0.8 degrees today. It feels like a gorgeous morning ramping up for a beautiful, sunny day. No rain is forecast. It's going to hit a maximum of 17 degrees, so of course it's a little bit chillier than the past couple days we've seen. But it'll be 17 degrees from 2 p.m. till 4 p.m. Sunset to go down at 5 p.m. this evening. And then we will be sitting in an overnight minimum of 9 degrees from 11 p.m. onwards. In terms of traffic, I do have a few things to tell you about, especially if you are out a little bit further than the CBD. In the way of Oatlands, this morning on James Roos Drive, just past Pennant Hills Road, there has been a crash between two vehicles, which has resulted in some pretty heavy traffic conditions for those of us travelling southbound. Again, that is James Roos Drive, just past Pennant Hills Road in Oatlands. A bit further down in Clyde, a truck has broken down on James Roos Drive westbound on ramp to the M4 motorway. If you are looking to get across that on ramp, there are some very mild to moderate delays, and Transport for New South Wales is warning people travelling through the area to exercise caution. A little bit further across again in Marylands, Woodville Road at Marylands Road, a truck has broken down, resulting in the second of northbound lanes to be closed and the third of southbound lanes to be momentarily closed as a heavy vehicle tow truck is on the scene. No access to Woodville Road from Marylands Road due to the truck salvage operation. In Homebush West, Centenary Drive at M4 motorway, a truck has broken down, different one, trust me, resulting in the first lane of southbound traffic being momentarily closed. And then in Belmore, Canterbury Road at Trafalgar Square, no, Canterbury Road at Trafalgar Street. I just thought I would do all traffic that's currently happening in the world. In Belmore, the first of the two westbound lanes is currently closed. So if you are travelling through that area, very, very mild delays, but you are being warned to reduce your speed and exercise caution. That's so stupid. I've never done that. I'm so embarrassed. But maybe it's quite a natural segue because I have a song to play for you that's actually from South London. And I would say Trafalgar Square is kind of south-ish. In London, don't text in to correct me, let me believe what I need to believe. This is from an artist called Cyst, which is made up of two artists, Igloo Ghost and Daisy. They've got an album coming out on September 4th. It is my most anticipated release, and my anticipation has only been ramped up after the release of this single this week. This one is called... Oh wait, no, I've got the wrong one cue. That's hilarious. Knackered was the first single off of this upcoming album, but they've just put out a second one. It is called Rabbit. It is just as, if not more good than the original Signal. Signal? Far out. Let's just play the song. Language warning. This is Rabbit. 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

Warning, this track contains strong language.

0: from the, I would say, critically acclaimed. Everyone went crazy about this album about a year ago. It's a Beautiful Place by New York duo Water From Your Eyes, originally from Chicago. And if you're thinking, gosh, you know a little bit more about them than you do other artists, that's because I had the absolute pleasure of interviewing them. And you can watch a little video I made with both of them in our CD room. I think it's on the FBI Instagram, if you're technologically savvy like that. Before that, we had Mary in the Junkyard from Role Model Hermit. Their debut album came out 2 weeks ago, and I'm still playing it every single day of my life. That song was called Blood. And then we had Carolyn Polachek with Blood and Butter from Desire, I Want to Turn Into You. Pretty old album, I guess, by FBI standards. It came out all the way back in, I believe it was 2022, if I'm not mistaken. No, I'm lying. 2024. And I was reminded about that album by Beautiful Bryce, Wednesday morning producer, who brought in her 2019 album to play a song from. But enough about him, because Omar's producing today. Good morning, Omar.
1: Good morning.
0: How are you?
1: Oh my God, that's so loud. That's I'm good.
0: Loud. Sorry.
1: I'm good. How are you?
0: I'm good. You've been on your own radio presenting journey.
1: I've been on my own, you know, side adventure.
0: Absolutely.
1: I produced an all-nighter last week.
0: Yeah, which
1: I filled in on Tuesday. Callista hosted. That
0: exactly.
1: Was a lot of fun.
0: Killing it, crushing it.
1: Having a good time doing it.
0: Having a good time and also producing the show after this one, which is Friday mornings now with Ian McCarthy. Big day. How do you not like burn out music-wise if you're doing so many different shows? Because you also work as a DJ yourself.
1: I wouldn't say work as a DJ.
0: Well, you also are a DJ yourself.
1: I am, yeah. How do I prevent myself from getting unmusicked out? I don't think I get musicked out.
0: Wow, there you go.
1: To be honest.
0: Yeah.
1: I kind of did yesterday because we were on like a music streak, my housemate and I, and he loves to show me the most insane niche like punk and dark death metal stuff, which
0: is awesome.
1: He has the best like intuition and just like ability with finding completely unknown artists that slap every time.
0: It's so cool, it's great. That's awesome.
1: Anyways, yeah. Friday mornings, I don't I just enjoy producing.
0: Yeah.
1: I enjoy radio that much.
0: There you go. Yeah. And hey, you're good at it, so we're not gonna stop ya.
1: Thank you.
0: We're gonna talk a little bit more. If you've caught Omar and myself presenting previous, we kind of don't really have like a solid segment, but we'll just find some weird niche of music and then ask you for input.
1: Yeah, we'll figure it out.
0: We haven't even named the segment. It's just pure vibes. It's fun. That'll be coming up in just a little bit. Have you, like the rest of the world, been getting into this Kalayla album, New Avatar?
1: I've been listening to a couple of tracks. Mm-hmm. One of them I played on the all-nighter. I think it's Crystallize.
0: Yeah, well, that's what we're gonna play now.
1: Lovely.
0: I love this album. I can't say that I was much of a Kalayla truther prior to this. It seems like it is one of those situations where this album has gotten mega famous, and a lot of people are feeling maybe a little bit protective of her, people who were original fans.
1: Yeah,
0: so I had a lot of conversations about like, well, no one knew her 2 years ago. Grow up, we know her now.
1: That happened.
0: Yeah.
1: That always happens whenever
0: that's life.
1: Someone's favorite artist like blows up. And
0: yeah.
1: It's like, oh, I knew them from before.
0: It's like, weird.
1: This happens with every artist.
0: Like, resource guarding, yeah.
1: This is not a new thing.
0: Unnecessary.
1: Like, yeah.
0: So silly. We're gonna be the bigger people as Kalayla fans. If this is your first time listening to her, you're allowed to enjoy this, even though you are joining the ride a little bit late. This one is Crystallized by Kalayla. It is from New Avatar. Language warning. You're

0: It was just an accident, from Jafar Panahi. 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Winner of the Calm Palm d'Or, this tour de force morality tale is now streaming exclusively on Mubi. 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
1: Swearing. We all do it. Do you?
2: The next one needs a language warning.

I wanna take a breath, that's true.

0: I think it's strange you never knew.
1: That is Sega Bodega collaboration with Earth Eater on very obviously cover of Mazzy Star's iconic song Fade Into You, which is a song that I categorically have hated every cover I've heard of it, because I feel like people, it's just karaoke.
2: Yeah.
1: Like, there's this beautiful band I got to interview, so I hope no one send this to Inhaler, but they did a cover of it, and I remember it used to be like their most streamed single, and I was like, this is karaoke. This is just four boys doing a cover of like a very female song, so I don't understand why it's got millions of streams. Miley Cyrus did a cover of it. No one moved. And then one of my housemates introduced me to that version. And it's incredibly unpredictable. Like, I never would have been like, oh, yeah, Earth Eater will do a vocals-only cover of Fade Into You.
2: It sounds like... That sounded like haunting.
1: Yeah, it works so well.
2: It was. I was not expecting the sound at all. It's the fact that it's just vocals and no instrumentals is insane.
1: It's kind of got that Imogen Heap quality as well, like the auto tune and the like layered harmonies.
2: Yeah,
1: crazy, so insane. So that's gonna be we're gonna play a few more surprising covers.
2: Is that surprising covers? I feel like is correct. Yeah,
1: there's so many. There are like
2: there's a
1: 10
2: lot.
1: Million. We've been going through our own like just sitting here in silence, and every 20 seconds going, oh my god, and then that one.
2: Yeah.
1: You can obviously always talk about Nirvana, Kurt Cobain. They love to do some random covers. They did a cover of Sweet Home Alabama.
2: Really?
1: Alabama.
2: Oh my god.
1: I think it was like a very brief, they were just like messing about before.
2: Oh, I've seen that actually. On the MTV Live thing,
1: yes.
2: I'm pretty sure.
1: Yeah, so funny. Courtney Love did the same thing where she kind of impromptu did a cover of Hungry Like the Wolf. During Hole's MTV Unplugged.
2: Yeah.
1: Weezer, we just found out, did a cover album.
2: Yeah,
1: awesome.
2: The Teal album.
1: Awesome.
2: Came out in 2019. It's a lot of 80s hits.
1: That's so fun.
2: To be honest, like late 70s, early 80s. They went for a very specific sound, but it's like Take On Me, Africa, Everybody Wants to Rule the World, stuff like that.
1: Banger.
2: Yeah.
1: That's so much fun. So we've got a few of our picks for unconventional, unpredictable covers. But if you want to get in and amongst it, if you've been hearing us talking about this and you're itching to suggest a song, the text line is 0435123945. Otherwise, we've both got, I think, I don't want to toot my own horn, but I think mine is a little bit more unpredictable.
2: Okay.
1: I think so. I remember, so recently, it's a 10-year anniversary of a very internet-famous album, Puberty 2, by Mitski, and she released a cover that she had recorded around the time, and to really kind of prove how old everyone is, it's a cover of a song that was very relevant back then, which was Fireproof by One Direction. And I played this before, but it still just rocks my world, because Fireproof, I was a big One Direction fan. And I don't know why, because it's not like there's any real nostalgia.
2: I wouldn't have thought that about it.
1: Really?
2: You, to be honest,
1: oh,
2: yeah.
1: Thank you. but, like, it's not something that everything else I listened to when I was a kid, like Gorillaz, the Sex Pistols, Amy Winehouse, you can still listen to as an adult and be like, this is amazing.
2: Yeah, yeah.
1: If you listen to a One Direction song, you go, Jesus Christ.
2: It's very, like,
1: capitalism
2: captured
1: got
2: in
1: me.
2: Time.
1: Yeah.
2: It's very, like...
1: They got me with five pretty boys, and then I got my parents to pay a lot of money for like dolls and stuff. They got me. Hook, Line and Sinker. But there are two One Direction songs that I think still stand up, and one of them is Fireproof. So we're going to play the Mitski cover. And then we've got a Bowie cover, Omar's pick.
2: Yeah.
1: Fame. Awesome.
2: Covered by Duran Duran.
1: So good.
2: Which I'm so... We listened to a little bit of it just before.
1: Yeah.
2: I'm so keen to hear the whole thing.
1: I really like Duran Duran.
2: Yeah, me too.
1: Famously. But of course, if there's anything else we're missing out on, again, text line 0435-123-945. Otherwise, this is the most random cover ever. Fireproof by One Direction, but by Mitski. You're on Up For It.

0: That's insane. That was obviously Call Me Maybe, but it's a version by Water From Your Eyes from their cover album, Somebody Else's Songs. Bit of Water From Your Eyes glazing this morning, but I love them. They're so fun. They're so silly. That album also features a cover of Eminem's Lose Yourself.
1: Really?
0: Yes, it's so funny.
1: Oh my God.
0: Hella Good, Everybody Wants to Rule the World, which seems to be a popular song amongst cover albums.
1: Yeah.
0: Because we're now going to get into, we're talking about strange covers, unpredictable or unprecedented covers we listened to

0: playing like such boy music, and Buddy Holly came on, and it was so funny because everyone in the room, you could kind of tell, was like, what the hell? Like, are we just having lunch to Weezer right now?
1: There's nothing wrong with that.
0: It's the best.
1: You don't want to hear it. You don't want to hear that while you're having your coffee.
0: I felt like I had to pause the conversation just to like listen to it. Yeah. But I love that. But we're going to get into Everybody Wants to Rule the World, because I've heard the Water From Your Eyes version. It's awesome. And we're going to see how the Weezer one stands up. Obviously, one of the most famous songs of all time. Also, just one of the strangest songs now that... Yeah. Tears for Fears are now AI users, very big AI advocates. Yeah, girl.
1: That's such a shame.
0: They're the ones that came out with this awful album cover, and it's completely AI generated, and it's a bit like, were you not listening to your own song? Like a song about corporate greed and the death of individualism in the face of monetization. And it's really strange.
1: I just pulled it up. And it's gross. It's not even clever. It's like
0: the most generic.
1: The most generic AI art thing you've ever seen.
0: Yeah, so if you want to ruin your morning a little bit, I highly implore you to look up Tears for Fears AI. Otherwise, we are going to test out and see if this is a version that maybe we can listen to instead. Give money to people who are not AI users.
1: Yes, please.
0: This is the last of our unconventional covers this morning. Here is Everybody Wants to Rule the World by Weezer.

0: Omar just said something crazy, and yeah. I'm gonna make you say it on air because that was obviously a cover version of "Everybody Wants to Rule the World." Say it.
1: All right, so let me preface this by saying this is in response to something Sabine said.
0: Okay. All right.
1: So, Sabine, no, that's not true. I did start the conversation. My bad. I'll take it back. At first, I said this sounds like a Glee song. Or no, you said it sounds like very musical theater.
0: Weezer is a bit musical theater adjacent.
1: Which is very valid take,
0: yes.
1: I feel.
0: Yes.
1: And then it snowballed into, oh, this sounds like a Glee cover. And then I added on to that by saying, this sounds like a song you'd hear at the end of a children's animated movie. The credits are rolling.
0: Yeah.
1: You know?
0: Yeah.
1: I said it sounded very Trolls adjacent.
0: It's just karaoke. Yeah. It was a cover that doesn't make sense because I guess you kind of expect Weezer to bring a little bit of something to it. But no one's beating Tears for Fears, unfortunately.
1: Never.
0: And maybe they decided to become a bit brain dead and old and AI users just to make that song even more melancholy and sad.
1: Yep.
0: It's an all-timer, so it's going to be very hard to find something. I mean, everything from Songs from the Big Chair, that Tears for Fears album, is a little bit unbeatable.
1: Yeah.
0: So half successful, half unsuccessful run of unconventional covers there, which is, I think, the way that covers go. I'm very on the fence about it.
1: They are very hit or miss.
0: Yeah, exactly. Yeah. Hey, and so we're just reflecting music and the times. let's do weather and traffic. Second round of weather and traffic.
2: Weather and traffic.
0: Right now in the Greater Sydney region, it's 8.2 degrees. It feels a little bit chillier, but that is set to dissipate by about 10 a.m. when we're going to be feeling full strength of the sun. It's going to be a purely sunny day, no cloud, no rain, hitting a maximum of 17 degrees from 2 p.m. until 4 p.m. this afternoon. The sun is set to go down at 5 p.m. and by 11 p.m. we will be witnessing our overnight minimum of 9 degrees. In terms of traffic, in Homebush West, Centenary Drive on M4 motorway, there is still a truck that's broken down and is being cleared from the site. The first of three southbound lanes is momentarily closed. Only very mild to moderate disruptions as a result of that incident. And then in Maryland's Woodville Road at Maryland's Road, the first of the three northbound lanes is still closed. And the first of the three southbound lanes is still closed as they are moving a truck off the site. A little bit further down, if you are travelling through Hammondville, you're being warned if you are heading on the M5 motorway at Heathcote Road off-ramp that westbound traffic is momentarily affected as a motorway crew and emergency services are tending to a crash that happened earlier on this morning. Again, nothing too crazy, very moderate traffic conditions as a result, but do just exercise caution. Now, I am going to play us a song, the title song, from Swap Meet's debut album, Mount Zero, that is finally out as of last week. I'm wearing a Swap Meet t-shirt right now. I interviewed three of the four members, and they were lovely, very eloquent, very easy to chat to. So if you want to listen into a little bit about the process and kind of their experience of being at these, I guess they like quite suddenly slingshotted to the public eye. Their whole album was super hyped for a debut, especially for a band out of Adelaide, and they spoke a little bit about their experience. But as of right now, here is Mount Zero by Swap Meet. You're on Up For It on FBI Radio.

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made possible by Young Henry's Newtowner. Did you know Newtowner was created in 2012 to celebrate the suburb's 150th birthday? It's now Young Henry's flagship beer, enjoyed across the country. 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

0: That is Delay, Deny, Depose from DVD. That is their first release, I believe. And they are awesome. You would have heard this song, Automatic, which is a song about getting the ick from a guy that can't drive a manual car. So funny.
1: Oh, no.
0: It's so... They got me.
1: Damn it.
0: It's so funny. I love a song with a little bit of wordplay. I love working in puns. And they are... They seem like to be a really close group of friends. And I think that really shines through in the whole EP. Big ups to DVD. Love you guys. They are from Brisbane. Before that, we were listening to Sorosange, a Party Criminal featuring Warrior Queen. It is from an EP that came out yonks ago, but excited to see it on the FBI playlist. Cutting Thread is the name of the EP. Sorosange, Australian, but now based in London. Legend. And of course, we had Swap Meet with Mount Zero. But I want to focus a little bit more on Sorosange, because if you have ever heard any of my older shows on FBI, if you have listened to probably any of the current shows up for it, you will know that I'm a little bit dance music averse. I'm not a big DJ kind of person. Yeah. I like music you can dance to, but I think I've always been put off by the term IDM. I don't like that.
1: Sure.
0: Intellectual dance music, intelligent dance music, whatever you want to call it. I think that the kind of a lot of the culture around dance music is a bit abrasive to me as of right now.
1: Fairs.
0: I'm one of those stupid wanky people that wasn't alive really when the Daft Punk kind of French techno scene was like popping, or any of the indie sleaze stuff, and I have this weird nostalgia for a time I was not there for.
1: Yeah. I can relate to that.
0: Yeah?
1: And then I got into Daft Punk.
0: Yeah. Exactly. Yeah. I love Daft Punk, and I think I watch a lot of videos of them performing. I watch that video of the Prodigy in Moscow all the time, and I kind of go, see, if I was there, I would dance.
1: Yeah.
0: But I'm not there. I'm here now. So I'm trying to expose myself to more dance music, and I really like that Sorosange EP, but I thought it would be fun and kind of apt to play you a song that I've found that's dancey, that I really, really like.
1: Lovely.
0: Friday morning, pump up. We should start doing this every Friday. We should have a little dance segment.
1: That would be great.
0: So maybe while we play my selection, which is a song called Bailey Remix. Is that DJ speak? What does that mean?
1: It is DJ speak. If it's got remix in it, that's DJ lingo.
0: Real mix. It's the real mix.
1: Oh, okay.
0: Which
1: definitely
0: means
1: DJ
0: real mix.
1: It's real. It's the
0: real.
1: Legit one.
0: I would never play you guys a song that isn't real. And this is by an artist called Mr. Ho. Don't know anything about him, but I'm excited to learn more.
1: Yeah, let's find out.
0: I'm also excited to learn more dance songs that I should listen to. I would love some suggestions. It can be completely objective to you. Subjective rather.
1: Yeah.
0: Can be completely subjective to you. But anything that you can recommend to start me on my dancing journey, because I've currently got a broken foot, so I'm trying to build up all my anticipation for when I'm out of this damn cast, out of this damn boot, and I can have a boogie.
1: This is the perfect opportunity to try to get Sabine to become a DJ.
0: Please, I wanna be a DJ. No,
1: DJ Saba.
0: Oh, can you imagine? So the text line is 0435-123-945. This is your Friday morning dance party. Here we go. Bailey, real mix, whatever that may mean, by Mr. Ho. And you're listening to Up For It on FBI Radio.

0: This is your Friday morning dance party. New segment, having fun. Yeah. What the hell? Oh, I've got your microphone off. Omar's suggestion there, Shut Me Down by Pavoa. And before that, we listened to Real Mix by Mr. Ho of Ballet Funk. Hell yeah.
1: I want to do this every week.
0: Let's do it. Because I really, really would like to get into dance music. As someone, I think that you have to let go of things that you find cringe, because that is inherently more cringe. And I think my, I grew up in a regional town, not a like remote area by any means.
1: Sure.
0: But when I turned 18 and started going to clubs, because I only went when I was of age and you couldn't prove otherwise, but I remember just being appalled by the dance music. It was all like R&B hits from the 90s. And you're going, what? Like, what am I actually meant to do here? There's no dance culture. And I think I very quickly became really anxious in those situations. So I've written off dancing, which is stupid because I do ballet a lot. So it's like, I need to work that in. I need to weave all of these threads together.
1: True.
0: And if you are, maybe not in a similar way, but if you are lacking a little bit of fun, if you want to go and have a boogie, we've got the event for you at Club 77, our FBI dance class cohort, finally graduating. It includes Sobin, who has produced a few shows here on Up For It, is also across Race Matters, Avon, coolest, sexiest DJ in the world. We've also got Wes Ryder, Syrah, Snowpig, Hassa, Calyx playing Club 77 next Friday, July 31st, from 10 p.m. till late. For 8 weeks, they have been learning DJing skills, radio presenting, readying themselves for a club night. It is, was a girls and gays focus. It's a Flinter intake. And as long as you have Flinter on the decks, I think it's going to be the most fun night of your life. So get your ticks now through Resident Advisor. Thank you so much to Absolute Vodka and Create New South Wales for letting us train up these DJs for free. They got to learn these skills from established people in Sydney's music scene, who I'm very excited to get to know myself on this journey. And we have a text in from Up For It fame, Other Omar. That's hilarious.
1: We like to call
0: Omar
1: him.
0: And Other Omar.
1: Yeah.
0: We were saying the way we'll differentiate both of you is whoever is not there is Other Omar.
1: Really?
0: For anyone listening in who didn't have the absolute pleasure of hearing from Other Omar, debut show yesterday, you can listen back to our Amy Winehouse tribute special. But as of right now, I have a suggestion from a dear, dear Omar. We're going to play a great dance song, our final in our three run of, what did we just say this segment was going to be called? Dance Club Friday. Dance Club Friday.
1: Dance on a Friday.
0: Dance on a Friday. This one is Proc Fiscal with a song called Disease Again. Of course, we are still taking recommendations. If you have any of your gateway dance songs to suggest for me, you can text in 0435 123945. Also, big love and kisses to Alex on the text line. Love you, Diva. But here is Disease Again by Proc Fiscal.

0: and tell me it's in the embassy to
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0: That one is Holding with a song called Beside You, coming to us from here in so-called Sydney. Before that, you were listening to Ninox with Tiny Cracks in My Earthy Heart. We had a little snippet of Kisses, their performance, that is available to listen to for free on the live feed here on FBI.radio. That's the website. There you go. And then before that... We had Soylent Green by Isaac Puriel. We had Osekuma Beats with Foyer. And of course, Tina Gray, Deer Park Limerence Reboot Freestyle. Say that 10 times fast. Now, we are going to do weather and traffic. Yippee!
1: Weather and traffic.
0: It is 10.8 degrees right now in the Greater Sydney region. It's going to be a beautiful day, sunny day, no rain, not many clouds. Sun is set to go down at 5 p.m. But before that, from 2 p.m. till 4 p.m., it'll be our maximum today of 17 degrees. And then from 11 p.m. onwards, our minimum, overnight minimum of 9 degrees. In terms of traffic, if you're travelling through Darlinghurst, New South Head Road at Craigan Street, there's been a car that's broken down in the first of four westbound lanes. So as a result, the first lane is momentarily shut. So do exercise caution, reduce your speed, and prepare to merge if you're travelling through that area. And then in Homebush West, Centenary Drive at M4 Motorway, a truck has broken down in the first lane of southbound traffic. Some very, very minor delays as a result of that one. So again, exercise caution and prepare to merge. You're coming to the end of your time with myself and Omar this morning. Actually, that's such a lie. Omar's going to be around for the next show. Coming to the end of our time together for today's episode and for this week. Very much appreciate you being here with us for, I would say, the most important, the most exciting part of the show, because from 9 a.m. onwards, we only focus on Australian artists, and we try and keep it fairly recent. We try and keep it Aussie artists who've put out music in the last 4 weeks. It's very easy to do. There's a plethora of amazing music coming out from Australia at all times, so never really a struggle. And let that be a lesson to all of these radio stations playing AI-generated covers of old songs under the bridge of Australian music. It's not Australian music, but this is all Australian music, and it's great. You should be playing these guys. So next up, we have got, oh my god, Nemi Thinks and Los I Am with a song called Mood Ring coming from us here in so-called Sydney. I've also got some Self to get into, some Teether, of course, for our album of the week, Harder Yakka. But as of right now, here's Mood Ring. Language warning for this track.

week. Teether returns with his latest release, Harder Yakka, which is loaded with experimental sounds underneath his textbook vocal delivery.

0: The record plays with heavy, dark instrumentation while offering raw and honest lyrics informed by a life lived on Wurundjeri country. The self-produced record firmly places Teether at the helm of the alternative hip-hop scene.
1: FBI. Album of the week.
2: Heads up, this one has a language warning.

That's your album of the week. Teetha with Orion's Belt from Harder Yakka, originally from Nam, I think? Yes, but currently based in the UK. Completely self-contained album, written, produced, mixed, mastered, performed, obviously, by himself. Absolute legend. Very, very favourite artist here at FBI. Everyone in the back office is very into this album. Just a bit of insider knowledge for you. It is Friday, 24th of July. Very happy to have your company. Been a pretty gnarly week in the Sydney art space, obviously. I'm sure a lot of you will be heading to the Snap protest or sing in tomorrow for Heaps Gay to show up for the Divine Playhouse. And hopefully moving away from this weird era of fascist censorship of art that is meant to be completely subjective. If you don't like what's going on, don't go and see it. Hopefully we'll be seeing a lot of you there tomorrow. But other than that, some good news in the Sydney space. Club 77 is back, thank goodness, with a fresh look and a renewed commitment to accessibility. Relaunch night is officially on the way, so you can go back and have a boogie. Of course, we've got our own dance class cohort playing there, but there is a huge lineup in August that's like techno, bass, pretty undefinable genres from across lots of corners of the globe. And it is at heart like a grassroots champion. There's an ever rotating roster of resident DJs. It's another celebration of the artists and the collectives shaping dance floors across Sydney and beyond. You can get all your tickets as always through Resident Advisor. Shout out to Club 77. Welcome back, Club 77. We love you. We missed you. Sponsoring FBI Radio. Now let's do some more music because we've only got just under half an hour left together and I want to pack in as many songs as possible. This is a song that I've been really impressed with. It's the first track that I've come across of Orgley's, who is from here in so-called Sydney. This one, again, is self-written, produced and mixed. They can do it all, these Aussie artists. This one's called Hit Me. 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

0: Cause I'm really only speaking the truth. Who's next?
1: But that's what I mean. Like, who else is gonna tell him?
0: A lot of people chilling on the raps, comfy laid back, thinking that they make a Maybach.

0: That is Tongue Dissolver. Tongue Dizzy there. That is Mountain Simulator. It is... Oh, no, it's not. The album is called Mountain Simulator. See, I'm getting ahead of myself because I love this album a lot. I was asked to do the write-up for that album when it was our album of the week here at FBI all the way back at the very beginning of the year. I believe it would have been February or maybe even January. That's crazy. That song specifically is called Big Battery. It is the second track on the album, and it just gets better and better and better and better. It also features some vocals from Teether, some rapping from Teether, who is our album of the week this week. There you go. Come on, through line. This is going to be it from me for today, for Up For It, and for this week. Thank you very much for spending time with us here at FBI for however long we've had the pleasure of your company. I appreciate it. I appreciate you giving some love and attention to independent artists, Australian artists, and of course some love and attention to myself and Omar here, who's going to stay here for mornings now with Ian McCarthy.
1: Yes. Woo-hoo! Stick around for the next 2 hours.
0: 2 hours.
1: We are very excited, Ian and I. Mm-hmm. We've got a regular segment that we usually have on Friday mornings, yes. But it's a pretty good one today.
0: It's a good one. It's actually very fun, so make sure you stick around. Make sure you're ready to text in, because this is going to be crazy town. I want to see the text line after this. I'm going to stick around and have a sticky beak.
1: Ooh, the text line will be great.
0: It's going to be crazy.
1: Yeah.
0: I've got one more song to play for you, however, and it is from Yubari. It's a song called Heaven Sequencer. You may remember Yubari from Nonstop Euphoric Electronica, which was kind of like a dump of old material on Bandcamp that Yubari did. It's stuff that they had from 2025 to 2026. Love it. I downloaded it straight to my computer from Bandcamp, and I highly implore you to do the same if this grabs you in the same way that I was grabbed by I really like I Want That Bass, Madonna Fan Club Union, some crazy tracks there from Yubari that you get the pleasure of navigating yourself after this if you enjoy it. I hope you have the best weekend ever. I hope you have the best Friday ever. Love you lots. Have a great day.

0: starving.
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3: 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We're still making an intro, but you're locked in to FBI 94.5. And my name is Ian McCarthy. Very, very sad to be here without Sam Lane this morning. But at the same time, who cares? He's also kind of dead to me, and this is my show now. And as I said, this is Friday mornings on FBI 94.5. I am so stoked to be hanging out with you this morning. And every Friday morning for the foreseeable future. So let's get going. Before we go any further, though, I do just want to take a moment to acknowledge that I am broadcasting to you this morning from unceded Gadigal land, and I'd like to pay my respects to Gadigal elders past and present and recognize the ongoing colonial violence committed across this country. Just a reminder as well that wherever you're tuning in from around so-called Sydney or indeed so-called Australia, you are on stolen land, and it always was and always will be Aboriginal land. We've got just a whole heap of incredible new music to play for you this morning. I'm feeling great. I'm in a good mood. I've taken my Zoloft. I've taken my magnesium. I've taken 4 fish oil tablets. And we're ready. We're ready to go. Let's kick off the show this morning with some new music from Genesis Owusu. This one came out a little bit earlier in the year. Called Blessed Art the Meek. Stick around. As usual, we've got our holiday coming up at 10:30. And just so much good music. My name's Ian McCarthy. You're on Friday mornings.